potato or torn a full sitting with no day to take off. You smell what I earned for the blow in your face off. I be at the juice such a needed to break off. Bored outstanding, pocket filled with cash. I pull in the money, I'm trying like a man to say, mom, what is wrong with you? I'll be

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WYXR 91.7 Memphis. It's your boy, South Memphis Jeff, and you are tuned in to Funky Town, episode 227. Amanda, can you hear me? Coming to you live from the Urban Hang Suite, your boy's little studio. I am sending you something from the past on this anniversary, Funky Town 5th anniversary. I did this a little bit earlier today because we are turning up at the Metal Museum with my sisters DJ Rhinestone and DJ AD for Wet Thursday during that celebration. So this is something that I made a little earlier today. Hope y'all enjoy it as we celebrate 5 years of Funky Town, man. Could not do it without you, the listeners, and of course, without the WYXR team, man. Dizzle Blue Bland, Robbie, Liv, Mary, and the whole gang. Special shout out to my sister and jam, DJ Alpha Whiskey, who precedes me every Thursday from 6 to 8. Of course, after me is DJ Chemist with Computer Noise Radio, followed by Sister Natalie Hoffman with Strange Wave Radio, and then we end our night per usual with the triple OG DJ Spanish Fly. But keep it locked. 227 shows, 5 years of Funky Town. Let's get it popping, man. 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

0: your boy, South Memphis Jeff, and we jamming on y'all fools, playing a little bit of my homegirls, God, G-A-W-D, always a fixture on Funky Town over these last 5 years. Elena's one of my homegirls from back in the day. Alana, one of my LA homegirls, man. They come together and been making some jamming music over the last few years. So I'm always excited to play Memphis music, familiar music, and just jamming music. Y'all already know how we do. You know, this is Funky Town. And man, we started this journey 5 years ago, June the 24th, 2021. You know, hadn't really been DJing. I was the Oxcord DJ, and brother Jared JB Bizzle Blue Bland saw something in your boy's Oxcord skills and was like, "Yo, bro, you know, you should actually think about really DJing." Word. I was wishing that you said that, my brother. And from there, we was off, dog. Like, I ain't even got a lot to you. I was like, man, maybe I'm good enough, you know. And, yeah, everybody, you know, has been so encouraging, you know, as I've, you know, continued to grow in this DJ industry, dog. I've, you know, I've been a producer. I've been a manager. I've done all the things, whatever, you know. But this DJing thing is the one. I guess you call it a bucket list. And so, you know, you turn, get closer to your 40s, you start wanting to achieve your dreams. And so I'm just, you know, forever thankful for WYXR, you know, taking a chance on your boy, allowing me to be such an integral part of the goings-ons at the station. You know, if you don't know, WYXR is a collaboration between the Daily Memphian newspaper, Crosstown Concourse, and the University of Memphis, where I am music business professor. And part of that, you know, I'm on the board. I get to, you know, help advance the station. We do so much in the community, and I'm just glad to be a part of that. So shout out to all our partners, man, all our partners in crime. And goodness. Alright. But yeah, I don't want to talk too much. I know we got 2 more minutes left to the show. We got about 26 more minutes before we bring to the stage DJ Chemist with Computer Noise Radio. Of course, after him is Sister Nally Hoffman with Strange Ways Radio. And then we end our night with the Triple OG DJ Spanish Fly. Of course, best regards to my sister and jam DJ Alpha Whiskey, who sees me every day, Thursday from 6 to 8, and all the fabulous 100 DJs here at WYXR, man. It ain't none but a party, man. 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Holler at your boy at WYXR@SCH Memphis Jeff. I am Jeff Coran. You can check out the last month of shows at WYXR.org/Funky Town. That's a lot of information. If you're listening to me from the future, you already know what's going on. If you're listening to me live, look, you know, so just go on and go to WYXR.org. We got so many goodies over there, man. Podcasts, man. Everything. But we're going to jump into this. If you know me as a DJ, this record that's playing up under me, I've played it so much. It's like probably my favorite thing to play. Imogen Thornton Movement. So I'm going to get out the way. I'm going to catch the end of this record. All right. 2010. It's your boy, South Memphis Jeff.
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This is Strange Wave. I'm your host, Natalie Hoffman. Got some new stuff to play that I'm excited about tonight, so stay tuned.

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That last song was Raymour with De Matur. Before that, we heard Babies Berserk with Sleepless. Lena Platinos with Cyan Iris. And that was a remix of that song.

And we started the whole set off with Void Vision. Sour. And that was a Vanzetti and Sacco remix of that song. Stay tuned, got some more coming up.

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We've got time for a couple more before Grotto of Miracles. 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

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Y'all already know it's two turntables. 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

it when cash come out. Your diamonds don't hit till a flash come out. 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

0: Yeah. 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
1: Know what I'm saying?
0: I like what I like.
1: I like what I like too.
0: And when I like it. It's my.
1: That's my look.
0: Yeah.

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He got me sprung.com. 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I ain't in your beats and you ain't in mine. Yeah, we both outside.

WYXR 91.7 FM, the Fly By Night Show, DJ Spanish Fly. Shout out, man. What's up to Lisa, man? North Memphis Lisa. Happy birthday to Kansas. Checking in with me, man. Shout out to you, man. What up? Roderick, Orange Mound. Shout out, Roderick, checking in with me, man, on Instagram, Facebook, and all of that, man. Everybody checking in with me, man. Stacy Cage. Stacy Cage, West Memphis. Happy birthday to you as well. Them birthdays. Them cancer babies. Cancer season. Shout out, man. Hey, man, letting you know about that Mempho Fest. It's coming up October the 9th, Friday, October the 10th, Saturday, and October the 11th, Sunday. Yeah, pretty lights, widespread panic. Man, it's going to De La Soul, Ziggy Marley. It's going to be off the chain, man. Real talk. Yeah, Mempho Fest, day one, day two, and day three. Make sure you get your passes. It's going down the major way. Memphis, North Mississippi, Arkansas, Missouri, Kentucky, Illinois. Everybody out there up under the sound of my voice, man. WYXR.org. 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Like you. Yep. Every show you hear, every artist you discover, every event we throw, that's you. You do it. You own that. 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Yeah. Keep the station rolling, baby. You know we got to give back. It's my way of giving back. I get a little something, but it's all good. I give back. All right? 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I got a hella fire playlist coming up. Yeah. I do playlists too. I got a hella fire playlist coming up. So stick around for that. We're going to roll, baby. We're going to keep rolling, all right? It's Friday, 12 midnight. It's considered it's Friday. Friday is the weekend, baby. We made it. Shout out. What up, Millington? Shout out. What up, Star? Kelsey, everybody. Millington. Shout out to you. Let's go. Let's keep it rocking. 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Oh, word.

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I know this. But I'm gonna get you high today. Cause it's Friday. You ain't got no job. And you ain't got shit to do.

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7: I don't hear, I don't see, I don't say nothing. 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
1: As you know, ladies and gentlemen, we need no introduction. 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
1: Yeah. So this one right here for all the single ladies, all the married couples, all the lovers. 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

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This is The Drop, here till 8 a.m. this morning. Thanks for hanging out. We're here till 8. Here is recently featured on...

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1: I'm Robbie.
0: And happy Friday morning.
1: Oh yeah, happy Friday morning to you. It's hot again, Liv.
0: Man, Robbie, yeah. Robbie and I and Mary and our intern Wit went to the taco truck yesterday. Do you know the name of it?
1: With a name that it's hard to remember, but food that's not.
0: Yeah, but it's by the church. It's off of Overton Park Street and that street.
1: It's literally in the shadow of Crosstown. It's right around. It's close.
0: It's next to that street.
1: Yeah.
0: Behind what was once the Blue Cross Blue Shield, but behind Dog Team.
1: Yeah, behind Dog Team. It's over there by the Jehovah's
0: behind
1: Witness Temple.
0: Urban Art Commission.
1: Yes, you can't miss it. That's cool.
0: But it was hot. It was hot yesterday, but it's
1: on the
0: not...
1: walk. In the shade, it was fine.
0: But yeah, but on the walk.
1: On the walk, it was hot.
0: But it's going to get even worse.
1: I don't look at... In this kind of weather, unless I've got something going on outside, I don't... Other than swimming,
0: it's
1: I don't really...
0: It's supposed to be like 10 degrees warmer next week.
1: Good Lord.
0: Literal temperature, not even real feel.
1: Yeah. We should just do yesterday's weather
0: like Lori.
1: Yeah, I like that better.
0: Yeah. Back when it was nice and cool.
1: Yeah.
0: But the taco truck is really great.
1: Yes.
0: Highly recommend.
1: I had 2 shrimp tacos. What'd you have?
0: I had a fish taco without the sauce that comes on it.
1: Yeah. Yeah.
0: That's my recommendation.
1: Yeah, their side sauces are good enough, really.
0: Yes.
1: Yeah.
0: And then Mary and I always get the tamales when we go.
1: So y'all split the tamales.
0: She gets a pork, I get a chicken.
1: Got it.
0: And they're both great.
1: And then our intern got the chorizo tacos.
0: Yes.
1: Which when he saw them, he said they looked small, but he didn't ask for more afterwards.
0: So. I bet he would have if he had felt comfortable.
1: He can always get another taco. There's always room for another taco.
0: Yeah. I think if you're getting the shrimp or fish, if you usually eat three, like small street tacos, 2 is more than enough. But the normal like meat tacos, you order as you would.
1: Because I usually get 2 tacos or a sopa or 3 tacos, but 2 is perfect for lunch.
0: Yeah.
1: What a great lunch we had.
0: Great lunch. Go try the taco truck by Crosstown. Okay, we have The Cure up next. We're hanging out until 8 a.m., so keep that dial locked in. 91.7 FM, Memphis.

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1: I'm Robbie.
0: And happy Friday, happy weekend.
1: Yay for us.
0: Thanks for being here with us. It's about 6:40.
1: Yeah.
0: I have some Mini Ripperton up next.
1: Okay.
0: What are your thoughts on Mini Ripperton?
1: Well, I loved, oh my God.
0: You love that one song?
1: No, she was in, what's the band she was in? The Rotary Connection.
0: I did not know.
1: I know a lot about Mini Ripperton, actually.
0: Are you a Mini Ripperton super fan?
1: No, not necessarily, but the Rotary Connection is a great band from the 60s. I think they're out of San Francisco. They've got a great Christmas record. Really kind of psychedelic kind of band.
0: People my age only know her. I'm speaking for a generation,
1: sure.
0: But know her solo
1: is
0: work.
1: Loving You? Is easy
0: Les
1: when you're
0: Fleurs.
1: Beautiful.
0: Huh? Les Fleurs.
1: Yeah, right.
0: Yes,
1: and of course, you know her daughter is.
0: Yeah. Tell me for the people
1: Maya
0: who don't
1: Rudolph
0: know.
1: No, Maya Rudolph is her daughter.
0: Oh, yeah, I did know that.
1: Okay, yeah.
0: So, anyway. In my head, I was like, Tracy Ellis Ross, but that's not.
1: I don't even know who that is.
0: She's on Blackish, but she's Diana Ross's daughter.
1: Got it. Oh, right.
0: Yes.
1: Yeah, so yes, I do know Minnie Riperton. I would call myself a super fan. I love her song. Of course, you love the high note in this song. So.
0: Yeah. I just watched The Watermelon Woman for the first time.
1: Mm-hmm.
0: Have you seen it?
1: Who's in it?
0: I don't know, because it's like some 90s like DIY cult classic kind of film.
1: I don't know if I've seen that.
0: It's about this black lesbian woman who works in a DVD rental shop.
1: Okay.
0: And she's making a documentary about the watermelon woman who isn't a real woman in real life. Anyway, there's a really funny scene in it where one of her friends sings this song at karaoke.
1: Okay.
0: Watch the movie.
1: Yeah, it's on Criterion, I see.
0: Yes.
1: So. Okay, all right. I will watch this movie.
0: Great for Pride Month, Robbie.
1: Yeah, I got time left. I got time left.
0: You do. Anyway, it reminded me of this song, so I wanted to play the song.
1: Yes.
0: So here's Minnie Riperton with No, she sings Lovin' You, not this song.
1: Right.
0: But Minnie Riperton.
1: Yes.
0: Anyway, it's The Drop, WYXR.

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This is The Drop here till 8 a.m. this morning. So keep hanging out. Happy Friday.

0: 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I'm Liv Cohen.
1: I'm Robbie.
0: And happy Friday morning.
1: Happy Friday morning. Yay.
0: We're in the 7 o'clock hour now.
1: Feeling good.
0: Just heard All Mills
1: okay.
0: with Canyon, who I had no idea existed before the drop.
1: Okay, I'm sure I've heard it because sometimes I don't look at all the band. Tell me about them.
0: Well, that's the thing.
1: Oh, we don't know.
0: I don't know anything about them.
1: Okay,
0: but that was gonna be my segue mm-hmm. into what are you listening to right now? New music.
1: What am I listening to right now? Let's see. I'm always like
0: new or old music.
1: Yeah. Well, I played for Pride. I played the 69 Love Songs, the Magnetic Fields record.
0: Yes.
1: And like Winston had never heard it. I was like, God, it's such a great
0: really?
1: Record. What he? I know.
0: That
1: I,
0: actually,
1: exactly.
0: That actually.
1: My partner on Song on the Radio, Winston, which is I thought that was unusual as well. So I was like, I'm gonna go back and revisit. So I've been listening to that. I absolutely love this new. Actually, keep it on Pride Month. This new Wendy Eisenberg record. She's out of Nashville. She's a guitar player. She played mm-hmm. at Big Ears. Her record is just really, really phenomenal. So I would say probably those two. Yeah. Yeah.
0: Nice.
1: What about you?
0: The new Olivia Rodrigo album.
1: Okay. All right.
0: Do you know her?
1: I mean, I know
0: you
1: she
0: know
1: is.
0: She's a pop star.
1: I know she's a pop star, and I know she's got like this festival that you want to go to, and
0: yeah.
1: people are talking
0: Everyone
1: about.
0: Everyone wants to go to. Mm-hmm. It's like the Lilith Fair 2.0.
1: Okay.
0: Nice. Yeah, it's freaking legendary.
1: And the record, is the record poppier, rockier, or R&B-er? I mean, what?
0: Rock, pop, sad girl.
1: Okay.
0: All of the above.
1: Okay.
0: Highly recommend.
1: I can get into that.
0: And it literally just came out. You know David Gray? He has that song Babylon.
1: Yeah, I'm not super familiar, but yes, I know that
0: been
1: song.
0: Been listening to that yeah, a lot lately.
1: Yeah.
0: Some various friend recommendations. But do you know Brittle Stars?
1: I don't. Tell me about
0: Wait,
1: them.
0: Do you actually not?
1: I don't. Are they an older band?
0: Yeah. They're no. from their big album is from 2006.
1: No. It's crazy like what
0: some like soft poppy rocky kind of
1: it's
0: stuff.
1: Crazy like some stuff that gets that I think maybe bubbled up after like or it was popular with some people but not everyone but then later it
0: yeah.
1: kind of gets in the algorithm or something and
0: yeah that's
1: gets
0: what,
1: pulled up
0: so
1: there's been a couple
0: right
1: instances
0: now.
1: Of that where I tell you something that's still kind of new to me but from back then you're like you didn't know it back then I'm like and I don't think a lot of people did or at least not a lot of my friends did so it's cool that music gets back in the rotation
0: it is.
1: Yeah.
0: Super cool. Let us yeah. know what you're listening to. You can leave us a message at 901-460-3031, or if phone calls aren't your thing, you can text us.
1: You can text that same number.
0: Or you can email us at thedrop@wyxr.org.
1: We don't get a lot of emails, so if you email
0: no,
1: us,
0: we really
1: we'll
0: don't.
1: See it. We'll see it.
0: But speaking of new music, here is brand new music out yesterday, 2 days ago. This is Auto Smile by At sun.
1: Oh. Got it.

segment is brought to you by Arts Memphis, a granting organization and lead arts funder in the Mid-South, having distributed over $100 million right here in the Memphis area since 1963. This week's arts events and experiences are curated by Hal Harmon, co-artistic director of Emerald Theater Company. Hal says, "The rainbow flags are still flying, and while Pride Month may be winding down, the celebration isn't over yet. Make the most of this weekend and don't miss the world premiere of The Loves of Lincoln, produced by Emerald Theater Company at Theater Works on the Square. And put on your boogie shoes this Saturday for an unforgettable evening of music, dancing, and community at Queer Prom, a night out at Crosstown Concourse, hosted by Out Memphis. Finally, swing on over to the Herald Theater this Sunday for the closing matinee of Tarzan." Hal recommends Queer Prom, a night out at Crosstown Concourse on Saturday, June 27th, Tarzan at the Herald Theater now through Sunday, June 28th, and the world premiere of The Loves of Lincoln at Theater Works on the Square now through Sunday, June 28th. Did you know Theater Works is a community theater which houses over a dozen separate companies? Located at two locations in Overton Square and Evergreen, Theater Works offers affordable venue space and support, making it very accessible to emerging and also seasoned performing artists, theater groups, and more. They also house community classes from dance to yoga to improv, and there are many more opportunities.

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2: This is the Morning News Brief brought to you by the Daily Memphian. I'm Natalie Van Gundy. Today is Friday, June 26th. You might want to vote early ahead of the August 6th election. The Shelby County Election Commission is expecting a big turnout for the county general and state and federal primaries elections due to the newly drawn congressional district lines. The new lines were drawn in a special legislative session in May to flip Memphis's Democratic 9th district seat. The Election Commission is planning to have extra equipment on hand to deal with the crowd. Two Olive Branch police officers were cleared yesterday in a fatal 2024 shooting. The officers fatally shot 68-year-old Mark Miller while attempting to serve a search warrant. The two Olive Branch cops were among 11 total law enforcement officers cleared yesterday by the Mississippi Attorney General's office in four separate use of force cases. The Memphis Tigers softball team's newest recruit has more than a million followers on social media. Arlington High graduate Tatum Biddick is a social media influencer with a big following on Instagram, TikTok, and Snapchat. And she's returning home to play for the Tigers after spending her freshman year playing Division II softball at Henderson State in Arkansas. The outfielder led Henderson State with 30 stolen bases in 30 attempts, and she recorded 31 hits and 2 home runs. Find more on these stories and others at dailymemphian.com.

0: 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I'm Liv.
1: I'm Robbie.
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1: Yeah.
0: We are a nonprofit at the end of the day.
1: We are.
0: So.
1: And the beginning of the day.
0: At 24/7.
1: So
0: we would love your support. Throw what you can our way.
1: Yeah, we got a lot of exciting things going at the station, both short term, long term, all kinds of stuff, and you'll be hearing more about all that stuff.
0: Stay tuned in.
1: Yeah,
0: as they say.
1: Yeah, we've been working hard, especially you, Liv, on the festival.
0: Mm-hmm.
1: And let's just tell everybody who's. No, I'm just kidding. We're not doing that yet.
0: No, but if you do want to be the first to know. We're not telling you for a long moment, but you can always subscribe to our newsletter.
1: Yeah.
0: What is it? Newsletter.wxr.org.
1: Yep. Yep.
0: And you will be the first to know.
1: Yeah. It's linked on the bottom of our website too.
0: And there's a button in the top right.
1: Yeah. You can't miss it. Come on, guys. Or search WXR newsletter, or get your mom to if you're not allowed on the internet. No. But we'll be sending the email out. And about that, it's going to be exciting. I mean, we've got some big plans. We could now say we've got big plans.
0: We have huge plans.
1: Yeah.
0: Okay. No, nobody that I've booked, but who's like your dream lineup for Raised by Soundfest or just a festival, I guess?
1: I mean, we've talked about this. I mean, like getting an REM reunion would be,
0: oh my God,
1: with Waxahachie opening.
0: My job is done the moment I've booked an REM reunion.
1: Yeah. I mean, we've got a bigger venue now to choose from on campus here.
0: Yeah.
1: So, I mean, not quite that, probably that big. But, and you know, they float around. So, I don't know. Yeah. That would be...
0: If you know Michael Stipe and you're listening, hit me up.
1: Yeah.
0: I mean, WYXR.org.
1: Honestly, it's a Memphis thing. I'd love to have Al Green... perform at our festival in some way, shape, or form.
0: So my thought process is we get Al Green here, that gets REM here.
1: Yeah, that's true. That's true. What about what's your dream lineup?
0: It changes every year, but also
1: we're going to announce it in September.
0: Yeah, it's happening, guys. No, but if we could execute an REM reunion show,
1: yeah,
0: I want to do a Green album show, like start to finish.
1: Recorded here in Memphis?
0: On the anniversary.
1: Yeah.
0: That would be the ideal scenario.
1: Yeah. Maybe we can get that cover band to come, and then maybe some of them will show up.
0: With that guy, Colin?
1: Huh?
0: With that guy, Colin?
1: No. The big one. The one with Michael Shannon. No, I mean, that too. No, but the one
0: with... The national cover band with Michael Shannon, and then... Oh, and John Stewart.
1: Because then they might, you know, then we'll be like, hey, okay, it's not an official REM reunion,
0: but suddenly it becomes one.
1: Because there a couple times in Athens they all showed up.
0: That would be crazy.
1: Yeah.
0: In our dreams. Well, I couldn't book this band because the Overton Park Shell already booked them. Here's Indigo Girls playing in September 29th.
1: I think so.
0: And also happy Pride. We'll be back with the concert calendar, so stay tuned in.

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1: I'm Robbie.
0: And we're here for just a few more minutes before... I almost said the idle hour with Robert Gordon.
1: No, the real Randolph.
0: The Will Randolph. The real Will Randolph gets rolling with Seems Likely.
1: Great show.
0: So stay tuned in for that every Friday, 8 to 9 a.m. But before that, we got to get your weekend concert calendar in your hands. You can head to concert.wixr.org. Check out everything. Also, big thanks to our friends at Where's the Music Memphis for helping us make this happen. 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That's right. The spiel.
1: We got a lot. Tonight, Friday, at the Overton Park Shell, Free World. Hernando's Hideaway is Ty Moore and Peyton Howie. Crosstown Green Room's got Aaron James with Romy and Colin. Growlers has Struly, Roger B., Mala Leche, and De Quality. South Main Sounds has Chris Canterbury. Lamplighters got Noncana, Being, and Psychic Sense Organs. High Tones got Luminous, Epic of Sunlight, Fugitive Droids, and Barty KDC. Tonight's got Joe Austin and the Tallahatchies with Supreme Imperial. What else is tonight?
0: At Minglewood Hall tonight, June 26th, is Marcellus the Singer, Fat Daddy, and KM. At GPEC in the Grove is Josh Threlkeld and Graham Winchester. At Neshoba will be Massey Lane. At B-Side is Owl Bear, PJ and the Bear, and the Eastwoods. Mama's Bar will have Curtis and Conan. At Lafayette's tonight is Tilt and Motel California. And at Chow Bella tonight is Liquid Paper Boys.
1: 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What else tomorrow?
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1: Oh, man.
0: All day long. And then they're having an after party at Haven House with Zach Fox, DJ Nico, Chemist, Lady Sean, and Ills 2. At Canvas will be Scotty B, Kunal, Katie Loops, Lilac, BSB, and Von Gogh. At Hammer and L will be Curtis B. Scott. At Ernestine and Hazel is Conan and Curtis. At Lafayette's is Marcus Scott and Bonnie and Soul. And then at Neshoba tomorrow night is the Tina Turner Experience.
1: Crosstown Green Room on Sunday has Kurt Whalum and the Baylor Project. Barty KDC's got Alexis Jade with Lauren Level and the Midnight Spliff. Hernando's Hideaway on Sunday's got Hillbilly Mojo. B-Side's got Samat. Lamplighter's got Randy and the Quiet Storm Sunday. Haven House has Sunweight and Shorty in the Grooves. Lafayette's got Keelan Ellis Heartless. And Neshoba's got Scott Sudbury. And Sunday's got Spaceman's Dead Friends monthly appearance at Crosstown Brewery.
0: And then at all the Hueys, we've got music. So at Midtown, the Boogaloos. At Downtown, Tequila Mockingbird. Poplar will have the Settlers. Collierville will have the Pretty Boys. Germantown will have John Paul Keith. Millington will have Jad Tariq Band. Southwind will have Ken Houston Duo. And then Cordova will have 5 O'Clock Shadow. Have a great weekend.
1: Concert.wixr.org for more. I know it's a lot.
0: If you missed anything that we said, concert.wixr.org. Another big thanks to Where's the Music Memphis on Instagram.
1: Oh, and Will's here. Good morning, Will's be up in just a second.
0: My good friend, Will. Leaving you with some David Bowie. Heroes.
1: Love it.
0: Can't go wrong. Have a great weekend. Catch you right back here. Intern Witt will be in on Monday, and then we'll be back on Tuesday. So see you then.

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As always, a big thanks to Robbie and Liv for starting us off right with the drop. Per the usual, I'm your host, Will Randolph, broadcasting from a quiet summer crosstown concourse. Looks like it's going to be a nice day right here in Memphis, Tennessee, and I'm stoked to have you here this morning. Well, we're kicking off the set with about 40 minutes of Keith Jarrett, because why not? He's one of the best. This is from his first solo concert, Bremen, Lausanne, from 1973. Such a fantastic album. All the songs composed by Keith Jarrett. This particular one's Lausanne, Part 1A. We're going to move into Part 1B and Part 2A as we progress through the hour. Hope you're having a wonderful Saturday morning, and keep that dial laser focused right here on 91.7 FM Memphis.

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If you're just now tuning in, we're starting off the morning with about 40 minutes of Keith Jarrett. We just moved into Lausanne, part 1B. Such a beautiful song. The dynamics are just all over the place. Quiet, loud, soft, fast. Keith Jarrett just really knows how to put on a performance. As always, I'm stoked to have you here this morning. 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And most of all, hope you're enjoying the tunes. 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

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We're currently listening to Natural Disaster off the new one from Kevin Morby, A Little Wide Open. Let's see, before that, we heard Faith by the Soul Superiors. That one's off a Numero Comp, Conscious Let Me Be. I'm sorry, it's not Numero Comp, it's Mississippi Records. Wonderful soul compilation. And before that, we heard New Person, Same Old Mistakes from Tame Impala. You're currently missing a wonderful little spoken word piece by Lucinda Williams. Who knows? Maybe we'll hear from her shortly. I'm so glad to have you here this morning. I'm Will Randolph. You're listening to Seems Likely. 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Keep that dial

All right, dear listeners, we're closing out the hour with Lucinda Williams. Still I Long for Your Kiss, off Car Wheels on a Gravel Road. What a fantastic album. Before this, we heard Wild One. That's Cindy Lee off Diamond Jubilee. And before that, we heard Jackie Shane performing Send Me Some Lovin'. It's been a delight to have you here this morning, folks. Hope you have a great Friday. Stick around for Air Condition with Rick Clark. 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Be happy. I'll see you next Friday morning. Seems likely.

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5: The rain.

it was one morning when I woke up, and I found out that they'd signed some papers, and that I was going to be kept in a bed, owing to the state of my mind. And then I found out that the authorities had said that I'd got to have special food fed to me for my thoughts. And I think it's because I was

The Electric Light Orchestra, Poker, the opening track from the album Face the Music, which came out in 1975 on the United Artists record label. The album also contained a couple of really big hits, Strange Magic and Evil Woman. You've probably heard those. Before Electric Light Orchestra, we had one of my very favorite bands, The Move, doing Cherry Blossom Clinic from their 1970 album, Shazam. I was working at Pop Tunes the year this came out, and I read some review, I think it was in Rolling Stone. I had to order an English import to get the album, and I remember when I received it, I just thought, this is the coolest record in the world. If you like that track, the whole record is very inventive. And by the way, three of the members of The Move, Roy Wood, Bev Bevan, and Jeff Lynne, ended up starting the Electric Light Orchestra. Roy Wood left the band after the first album and formed Wizard, and the other two continued on making music as Electric Light Orchestra. There you go, a little history for you. I'm Rick Clark, and you're listening to my weekly show called Air Conditioned. It happens every Friday morning at 9 a.m. Central Time right here on WYXR-FM, broadcasting from Memphis, Tennessee, my hometown. Coming up next, we've got some Dwight Twilley Band.

Yeah, that's the beat. Don't Wait Up For Me, from the album titled The Beat, which came out in 1979 on the Columbia record label. It was produced by Bruce Botnick. You might have seen his name on albums by groups like The Doors, MC5, Love, Tom Rush, Van Dyke Parks. He's got quite a history. I think that album, The Beat, was one of the freshest sounding power pop records to come out in 1979 or really any year. It was just a great record. Before The Beat, we had The Beatles. And Your Bird Can Sing, from the 1966 American album Yesterday and Today, and for you purist, Revolver, 1966, the UK release. Before The Beatles, we had The Smithereens, Groovy Tuesday, from Especially For You, which came out in 1986 on the Enigma record label. Before The Smithereens, we had The Bangles, Live. All Over the Place is the album, came out in 1984 on Columbia Records, and David Kahn was the guy who produced it, who also produced Memphis band Human Radio. We opened up the set with Dwight Twilley Band, England, from Sincerely, which came out in 1976 on Shelter Records. My friend Tommy Hohen was the one who turned me onto this album. I'm Rick Clark, and you were listening to my weekly show called Air Conditioned, which happens every Friday morning at 9 a.m. Central Time. Right now, let's listen to a really cool lost track by Randy Van Warmer.

What you just heard is the fictional band The Wonders doing Little Wild One from the 1996 Tom Hanks movie, That Thing You Do. I just think it's a wonderful song. Before The Wonders, we have one of my favorite pop rock bands from North Carolina, The Spongetones. The song we heard is Got Nothing Left to Hide from the 1991 album Oh Yeah. The Spongetones were preceded by Tommy Keen, When Our Vows Break, from the album Based on Better Times, which came out in 1989 on the Geffen label. It was recorded at Ardent Studios here in Memphis, and Joe Hardy and John Hampton were the ones behind the console making it sound great. And it's one of my very favorite songs by Tommy Keen. We opened the set with Randy Van Warmer, Whatever You Decide, from his 1980 Bearsville album, Terraform. That album and that song just sort of got lost in the shuffle. And I'm really glad I found that in my collection to share with you guys. Anyway, I'm Rick Clark, and you're listening to my weekly show called Air Conditioned, which happens every Friday morning at 9 a.m. Central Time here on WYXR-FM, broadcasting from Memphis, Tennessee. Coming up next, we have Adrian Belew. You might know his work with Ken Crimson and Frank Zappa and the Talking Heads, but his solo albums are really good. And this track, The War in the Gulf Between Us, is from his 1992 album, Inner Revolution. I think you'll like it.

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can't really delineate my mistakes. They're not that frightening to me, but I know there are certain instances where I have been faced with a choice and I didn't necessarily make the right choice.

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This is Reaching Out, coming to you every Wednesday night, 8 p.m. to 9 p.m. here in the Crosstown Concourse out of Memphis, Tennessee. Hope everybody's having a great week so far, surviving in the heat. Just another reminder of our amazing Wednesday lineup. We got Mike Brown, Somewhere There. We got Luke, DJ Red Eye, Sexton with Steal the Radio. Myself with Reaching Out, of course. Got Club Paradise with your boy Witness coming up after me. So it's a pretty hard rock block of jams. So stick around. Stay positive. 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Become a member. Give all you can. I got about another 7 minutes, and I'll be out of here. Again, you will be rocking with Witness for Club Paradise. Have a great night. Have a great week.

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0: You don't get all of the compliments?
1: Hey, all the compliments.
0: Well, that's not very nice of a gentleman to do.
1: Yeah, well, what can I say? Love at first sight.
0: There's no such thing as love at first sight. I don't believe in things like that.
1: Why not?

0: colada and you?
1: Nah, pina colada.
0: It'll be on you then.
1: Yeah, I know that's right. We can go together and the party's on me.
0: Where are we going?
1: My place or yours?
0: No, thank you, darling. I don't go to strangers' places at night. I don't even know you.
1: Right on. I'm not ashamed. I'm not afraid to go to your place.
0: You should be.
1: But I'm not.
0: You don't know anything about me.
1: I'm willing to take a chance.
0: Chances you shouldn't take. They're very dangerous, you know.
1: Life is a chance, baby.
0: Some people take them, some don't.
1: Yeah, but I take chances.
0: You do?
1: Yeah.
0: You're the first person I've met so far that do.
1: Yeah, right on.
0: Well, I tell you what, darling, this is one chance you won't get a chance to take.

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1: This is the Daily Memphian Midday News Brief. I'm Natalie Van Gundy. Incoming Shelby County Commissioner LaShanta Rudd is accused of buying a car and incurring at least $5,000 in improper expenses using City of Memphis taxpayer dollars. Samuel Hardiman says the money Rudd spent came from a city council grant for her nonprofit, Serving in Christ Outreach.
2: According to a confidential interoffice memo obtained by the Daily Memphian, Memphis City Council staff questioned Serving in Christ's outreach expenses and asked the city administration to look into potential misuse of grant funding. The investigation raised questions about whether Rudd's nonprofit ever performed any of the work it said it would do, and whether Rudd misrepresented how much of the nonprofit's funds would come from the grant. Investigation found that nonprofit purchased a 2015 Nissan Sentra for $5,000 and that $2,600 in taxpayer funds were unaccounted for. For the Daily Memphian, I'm Samuel Hardiman.
1: State appointees to a new Memphis Shelby County Schools Oversight Board may hire an attorney and director. Laura Testino says appointees considered hiring legal counsel during their first full board meeting in Nashville last week.
3: The same day, MSCS and Shelby County sued in federal court, claiming the state takeover violated the Tennessee and U.S. constitutions. The federal suit names state leaders key to implementing the takeover, but not the appointees themselves. The state-appointed oversight board meets online Friday, June 26th. Check the Daily Memphian for more details. For the Daily Memphian, I'm Laura Testino.
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0: WYXR 91.7 FM, the station with the city soul raised by sound. Happy Friday. I told you June was going to have a little breeze to it, man. Listen, I wasn't playing with you. I ain't got control over it. I got people in high places, man. Got Benito chilling with me. What's going on, bro?
1: Not much. Just chilling.
0: Happy summertime, man. Let the people know how your summer's been going, man.
1: It's been going great. Just chilling with my friends and my family.
0: No doubt, no doubt. Now you're chilling at Nervous Wreck Radio, Big Bizzle Blue Glam. We got Pop in the building, Stone Ninja in the house. We got Cammy in the house. We got Ishan in the house. We got you in the house. Shelby over there chilling. It's a little bit of music for you going on vinyl today. Joy stopped by. Joy, I need another $10 for my Waterfalls remix. I'm just teasing. She busted open with a pen, y'all. We gotta have a little what do you call it? RESPECT, a little opening up records training down here. But you know what's going on for the rest of the summer, man? What you got going?
1: I got a couple of trips planned. But you know, apart from that, not much.
0: No doubt, no doubt. And I hear something about a comic book, man. You put your own comic book together?
1: Mm-hmm. Been working on it since I was little. And we got the first two issues out now. 901 Comics. They're out. They're selling, so.
0: What's the name of the comic?
1: Raptor Boy.
0: Raptor Boy.
1: Mm-hmm.
0: So how much of yourself is in Raptor Boy, and how much Raptor Boy is in you?
1: I've grown up and sort of built my morals from superhero shows and comics. And so we've sort of put that, you know, into Raptor Boy and having that grounded, you know, sort of morals that readers can look up to. So.
0: No doubt, no doubt. So yeah. Who do you think is the number one mainstream comic book character that's helped to shape your morals?
1: My morals, probably Captain America.
0: Captain America, sure. No doubt. Well, 4th of July is coming up. We're going to be kicking it with Benito, chilling with Cap, man. And can I be Bucky? Can I be the Winter Soldier?
1: Yeah.
0: All right, turn up. That's about all I know about comics. It's your boy, DJ Bizzle Blue Band, Nervous Wreck Radio. Benito chilling, we chilling, you chilling. Let's have a safe weekend, man.

0: Well, hi there. This is Carla Thomas. And if you didn't know it, you're listening
1: Baby,
0: to
1: it's no fun saying goodbye to someone as beautiful as you. It's no fun saying that it's over to someone who I need as bad as I need you. But I know within my soul and in my mind that it's got to be. You see, because your heart and your time is not all mine. And I've got to face it right now. And I

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This is the Audio Box with Devin Jermaine. And hopefully everyone's Friday is going well, and hopefully your week has been going well so far. Now, it is officially summer. Summer starts on June 21st, but a lot of the times I kind of go a little earlier. So once June hits, I automatically just have summer in mind. Even though technically I know that the start of it is later on in the month. You know, I'm not the only one who does that. But yeah, here in Memphis, it has definitely been hot. Because it's been in the 80s and the 90s. So it's been hot. So just make sure you're staying cool and hydrated if you are outside, especially for longer periods of time. So yeah, I have a great show for everyone this week. It is going to be a modern mix, and most of the songs are going to be songs from this year. I may just end up slipping one or two songs that are from a few years ago, but overall, the majority of songs are going to be from this year. And I got some great songs coming up for you, and I'm looking forward to talking a little bit about it. So with that being said, let's get into the music. So stay tuned. 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This is the Audio Box with Devin Jermaine. Here we go.

Yo, what is going on, everybody? 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This is the Audio Box with Devin Germain. And let me go over the songs that I played for you. So I did Crot by the Moses Yuffie Trio, and that is from their recent EP that they released called Chasing Light. So the Moses Yuffie Trio consists of Moses Yuffie Vester on bass, Cowboy Klobe on the keys, and Noah Fearbringer on the drums. The trio has a really great sound to them, and I discovered them last year actually, because that's when they released their album called MYT, which was a really great jazz album from last year. Following that, I did Routine 1 by Jason Dunnigan, Joanne Caro, and Blue Lake. And that was a single that was released very, very recently. And then finally, I did Oblique 1 by Akuzmi. Akuzmi is a music project from musician Pascal Bido, and he does a good job of blending jazz and classical music. And as you could hear from Oblique 1, you could hear that blend of jazz and classical together in it. There were some great horn arrangements in the song, and I really love the percussion that is playing during the song as well. It makes it a song that feels very adventurous. And of course, the piano has a beautiful touch on it as well. Well, cool. With that being said, let me get into a little more music. So stay tuned. 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This is the Audio Box with Devin Germain. Here we go.

Yo, what is going on, everybody? 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This is the Audio Box with Devin Germain. And let me go over the songs that I played for you. So, first I did Baby Can We by Don Richard and Duran Bernard. I love the work of both of these artists. Don Richard has released some amazing work. She was formerly in the group Danity Kane before starting a solo career, and she's explored a lot of styles of music throughout her solo career, including R&B, pop, electronic, art, dance music, and the list goes on. For her two most recent albums that she did with Spencer Zahn, she explored avant-garde and classical influences as well, which was really cool to see. And for Duran Bernard, I definitely want to give a shout out to him. First, for releasing his album titled Bernard this year. And I also want to give a shout out to him for winning his first Grammy at the Grammy Awards, because his album from last year, Bloom, won the award for Best Progressive R&B Album, and I was very excited to see him get it. Following that, I did Linkin B by Kalula. I've played Kalula multiple times on my show, including very recently as well, but I'm just really excited for her album that's coming out really soon. Her album is New Avatar, and it's going to be out pretty soon. So far, she's released 4 singles for it. Then following that, I did Kiera Kiera by Sam Vasquez. This was the first song that I heard from Sam, and I'm definitely interested in looking into more of her work. And then finally, I did Talking to the Driver by Rule. The song comes from his recent album that he just released not too long ago called Kicking My Feet and Screaming. The album kind of came as a surprise because about 8 months prior, he had released his album Kicking My Feet. And all of a sudden, next thing I know, he's announcing that he's releasing another album. And I think he announced it towards the latter half of his tour for Kicking My Feet, because he was performing a new song that hadn't been released before called Don't Say That. And people were like, release a song, Rule, release a song. I can't wait for it to get released as a single. Then it was released as a single. Then not too long later, he announced Kicking My Feet and Screaming was coming out. So yeah, it's a great album. I really enjoyed it. It's a really nice pop album. And Talking to the Driver is a song that explores and talks about the isolation that life as a musician can bring. So yeah, with that being said, let me get into a little more music. So stay tuned. 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This is the Audio Box with Devin Germain. Here we go.

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This is the Audio Box with Devin Jermaine. And let me go with the songs that I played for you right quick. So, I did We're Going to Be Okay by Dari Bay. It is on his most recent release called Surprise Wish. We're Going to Be Okay. Great song. And I love the guitar effects that are on the song. Following that, I did Bim Humorado by Naozechi, Felipe Ruiz, and Zacarlos Ibarro. And this was the song that I was referring to when I said I may play a song that isn't from this year. This song is from 2024. So yeah, that was one of the songs that I was referring to when I mentioned that not everything is going to be from this year, but pretty much everything else is though. Pretty much everything else is. And finally, I did Suspirar by Alejandrina. Well, cool. With that being said, let me get into a little more music. So stay tuned. 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This is the Audio Box with Devin Jermaine. Here we go.

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Swish and a Glide is coming your way. You don't want to miss it. And with that being said, I will see you next week.

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0: 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Hey, what's up? 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We are here every Friday from 2 to 4. And guess what?
2: What?
0: Hey, that's not Andy. That's Savannah Bearden.
2: Hey, what, girl? Oh, my God. What are you doing
0: girl,
2: here?
0: What are you doing? Girl.
2: Girl. We're in New York. It's Pride Month.
0: That's
2: what are
0: right.
2: we even doing?
0: Oh, my gosh. We are live on tape from New York City.
2: So live.
0: We're
2: so
0: in
2: on
0: the
2: tape.
0: City.
2: Yes. We're having our hot girl summer here in the
0: yes.
2: city.
0: Yes. Our literal hot girl summer.
2: Literal.
0: We are...
2: We're just damp and just
0: we're sweating,
2: frizzy.
0: Walking,
2: damp and frizzy.
0: Walking around
2: yeah.
0: town, damp.
2: Very hot.
0: Super hot. Yes. White hot. And, you know, we're just doing it. We're having fun.
2: Yeah, we're doing
0: I'm
2: it.
0: I'm visiting you. You're visiting the city.
2: Yeah.
0: And, you know, we're just visiting together.
2: Visiting.
0: Just friendship. Friendship and fellowship
2: yes.
0: is the name of the game here, folks. And,
2: right.
0: you know, I just...
2: I couldn't imagine a better way to spend Pride Month than in New York with you. Us two.
0: On Switching to Glide.
2: Yeah, exactly.
0: Yes.
2: On Switching to Glide.
0: It's perfect.
2: And I think we just kind of kicked it off perfectly with the first songs that we
0: oh my gosh
2: played.
0: Yes I mean
2: I mean especially you just go ahead and talk
0: okay so
2: one.
0: Well you want to hear what we just heard Wham doing the Wham rap parentheses enjoy what you do
2: such a good message
0: it's from their 1983 debut studio album Fantastic and I mean you know we you don't remember this
2: no
0: but we rediscovered this Wham Rap like 15 years ago or something. We were goofing around at your house with Sally Sabatini.
2: Uh-huh.
0: Shout out Sally. And watching some YouTube videos and then we were watching some Wham videos uh-huh. and then we were like, Wham Rap? This, it just popped up and we're like, what's the Wham Rap? What? You hit play on it and then my brain proceeded to dump all the lyrics out. I was singing along the whole thing. I was like, how do I know the song?
2: You were just a medium for this.
0: I know. That is, talk about, you know, people joke, old people of a certain age joke mm-hmm. that they can't remember anything anymore because their brain is so crammed with 80s lyrics. This is clear.
2: That's total proof of that.
0: It's total proof.
2: Uh-huh.
0: Yeah.
2: Yeah.
0: It's just reach up high and touch your soul. The boys from Wham will help you reach that goal. Yeah, I mean, I'm just like, okay.
2: I mean, it just,
0: but I love it.
2: Again,
0: I love
2: like,
0: it.
2: It sounds
0: rap.
2: Like a PSA, but it's a good message.
0: Yes, it's a great message, especially
2: great.
0: For Pride Month.
2: Yeah.
0: And love George Michael, love Wham. Before that, we heard my favorite drag queen, Trixie Mattel. With yeah. their cover of Video Games, which is a Lana Del Rey song. This was a 2020 single, or it was on an EP.
2: Okay.
0: And
2: you said that they play all the instruments on that?
0: Yes. All of the like guitar-related instruments, the dulcimer, whatever little twangy thing
2: yeah.
0: they were playing and sing along and they're singing. I mean, they're just an insane musician already
2: mm-hmm.
0: and a phenomenal drag queen. My gosh, because hello, All Stars 3 winner. Ooh,
2: hello.
0: You heard Lori. It here first.
2: Lori.
0: No spoilers.
2: Oh my God. I think, spoiler alert.
0: I think they're up to like All Stars 10 now or something.
2: Oh,
0: so
2: God.
0: If you're watching an early season, I apologize, but you know.
2: Man.
0: It's
2: man.
0: Still good stuff. It's great stuff.
2: Great stuff. Well, before
0: yes.
2: that, we heard a couple of my picks. One of them,
0: yes.
2: one right before that was Spoon with New York Kiss off of the They Want My Soul album back in 2014.
0: 2014, okay.
2: Yeah.
0: That one's a bop.
2: Loved it for the New York theme, obviously.
0: Yes.
2: But when we first started talking about doing this show,
0: yes,
2: the first song that popped in my head, I'm like, oh my God,
0: yes,
2: we got to do Hot in the City by Billy Idol. Like that has
0: hot
2: to be
0: in the city. Hot in the city tonight.
2: Yes. Oh my God.
0: Tonight. Yeah. So like great. We're hot girl summer. Hot in the city. We are literally hot in the city.
2: Yeah, we're finna rent a limo. We're gonna stand up on top of the freaking sunroof.
0: Yes, yes.
2: And
0: yes.
2: Just pump that song.
0: We're gonna be just like bopping it. You gotta find a limo first. Rent it out. Rent limos anymore?
2: I mean, I don't even know if it's legal to stand outside of the
0: I don't think it is, according to Bob's Burgers.
2: Damn it.
0: Yeah, sorry.
2: Well,
0: sorry about that.
2: Well, that's all right.
0: Thomas
2: that's okay.
0: Hanks.
2: That's
0: Thomas
2: right.
0: Hanks and Big.
2: Thomas Hanks. Mr. Tom Hanks. Yeah, he taught us that. Well, you know what? Let's keep this going because
0: yes,
2: we're gonna go down a limo rabbit hole.
0: Oh yes, yes. So let's keep it rolling. We're a part of the Proud Pride Show delegation, or what do you the lineup?
2: Yes,
0: the lineup of Pride shows we've had on WYXR has been insane, so fun, and we had to get in here before the end of the month. So we're doing it. Pride, New York City, two girls going crazy.
2: Oh my God.
0: We're so crazy. here comes Blondie up next.

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3: Woo!
2: With Savannah Bearden.
3: Live-ish
2: in New
3: Live-ish.
2: York.
3: Live on tape. Yeah.
2: Yeah. In New York. New York City.
3: Yeah, we are.
2: We're celebrating some Pride. We're celebrating being in New York just for the fun of it.
3: We're trying to talk a little quieter because we have neighbors.
2: Yes,
3: we're New York City ladies that live in an apartment.
2: Yes,
3: with neighbors.
2: Yes. Yeah, we're trying to be quiet. Trying to be good.
3: It's so hard with all these great songs we just heard.
2: I know. That last one was classic. Ike and Tina. I'm trying to sing it. Be quiet. River deep, mountain high. Yeah. River deep, mountain high. From the album River Deep Mountain High from 1966. And the reason why we put this on is because...
3: Yeah, because it is a featured tune in the play Titanic on Broadway, which is a retelling of the movie Titanic as told by Celine Dion.
2: Yeah.
3: Yes. And
2: we saw.
3: Yes, we did. We saw that together.
2: It was amazing. So much fun.
3: Yeah, and that's the iceberg's big song, the big solo is River Deep.
2: Yeah,
3: another spoiler.
2: Involving a drag queen as well. Spoiler. Yeah, that was incredible. The sentient iceberg singing that song. It was amazing.
3: Yes.
2: What did we hear before that?
3: Before that, we heard a song called Girl in New York by Role Model. That was on their standalone single from 2017.
2: Yeah.
3: Yeah. And then before that, Lori.
2: Before that, we had ABBA with Take a Chance on Me from ABBA the Album, 1977.
3: Yes.
2: Take a Chance on Me.
3: That's right. And before that, we already told you. It was going to be Blondie Atomic off their Eat to the Beat album. 1979, which was their fourth studio album. Studio. Yes.
2: Very posh.
3: Twas. Oh man, these have been some good tracks so far.
2: Yeah, and
3: really good.
2: We're having fun here on WYXR 91.7 on Switch and Glide. Yeah. Just having a lot of fun today.
3: I know, it's getting to the end of Pride Month.
2: Yes.
3: And
2: we had to sneak one in.
3: Had to sneak it in. sneak that little Pride in. I mean,
2: It's not too late.
3: It's not
2: still June.
3: It's never. To be fair, we kind of celebrate.
2: We do celebrate Pride
3: 12 months a year.
2: Yes, all year round.
3: It's a thing. It's a thing.
2: Exactly.
3: Yeah.
2: It's very important.
3: Mm-hmm. Why don't we just keep on celebrating it then?
2: Yeah, let's keep trucking with the tunes.
3: Yeah. Probably. Next one's probably my favorite.
2: Favorite
3: disco
2: tune.
3: I mean, it's a classic. I'm sure it's been featured on many a Pride broadcast.
2: Oh, yeah, I'm sure.
3: But that's because it's the best.
2: It's so killer.
3: Yeah.
2: Yeah. All right. We'll just let y'all wait and see. Okay, here comes some more tunes on Switch and a Glide.
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0: Honey, I'm really worried about my stock portfolio. Stocks are tanking, real estate's locked up, mutual funds are crap. I don't know what to do. You know, I was thinking about some offshore investments. I was thinking about changing my 401k
1: so
0: into a 501k.
1: But so boring.
0: Tax deductible.
1: I wish you would just shut up and do me. Like sometimes I just feel like a

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2: Oh, whoa. My gosh. That was literally every single icon, Pride icon we could cram into.
3: Oh, I know.
2: Like a minute plus, like little gap of time.
3: I think it was exactly a minute.
2: I mean, that's crazy.
3: Live in the city.
2: Oh, God. City stuff.
3: I don't know if you heard that. That was a little honk outside. What?
2: It was a horn on the street.
3: Oh, yes.
2: Yeah. So urban.
3: If you're just tuning in, this is Switching to Glide on WYXR 91.7 FM, and we are live-ish in New York City.
2: Yes.
3: With Savannah Bearden.
2: And we're celebrating Pride.
3: Pride.
2: Yeah.
3: We're celebrating being together in New York.
2: Yes.
3: And having fun.
2: Having so much fun.
3: And Pride. And,
2: yeah, that last track literally combines just every icon you can think of, like Lady Gaga.
3: Gaga.
2: It had Robin, got Whitney in there, Cher. Yeah.
3: Yes.
2: The freaking Golden Girls theme.
3: Oh, I know. Yeah, it was called 21 Songs Every Gay Knows. It's a medley from Todrick Hall, who is a singer, performer, choreographer.
2: Yes.
3: There was RuPaul in there, the Weather Girls. We had, Golden Girls theme song, Whitney Houston, Mariah Carey.
2: I mean, that was
3: in
2: really
3: one
2: helpful.
3: Minute.
2: It was helpful for us because, you know, narrowing down, even though this is a two-hour show, you can't get all the best Pride tunes into one show.
3: All the classics.
2: So that one helped us cross a lot of people off the list.
3: Yeah, exactly. Yeah. Fit in 21 songs in 1 minute. So,
2: Perfect.
3: What did we hear before that?
2: Before that, we heard New York City Cops by The Strokes. From their Indie Sleaze debut studio album, Is This It, back in 2001.
3: That's so crazy.
2: Yeah.
3: I still think of that as being a new album.
2: That's because we're old.
3: There goes the car zooming by.
2: Oh my gosh.
3: We're in the city.
2: And before that, what did we hear, Lori?
3: Yeah, before that, we had The Replacements with Androgynous. From their 1984 classic album, Let It Be.
2: Yes.
3: Had to stick some Replacements in there.
2: Of course. I mean, got to.
3: Oh, yeah.
2: And before that, it was one of my picks, Julie Brown, I Want to Be Gay, because it really is. I you know, a lot of this, she says the whole thing about being a gay man in a woman's body.
3: Nice.
2: And I feel like that
3: a
2: lot of the time.
3: You are a gay man in a woman's body.
2: So, that's kind of my song. Thank you, Julie Brown, for putting it into song. That was released as a single back in 2005, and then it was included on a 2011 album, Smell the Glamour.
3: Glamour.
2: Yes, the Diamond Tiara edition.
3: So, yeah, I love that album name. That's amazing. Smell the Glamour.
2: She's so extra, and I'm here for it.
3: She is extra. I love Julie Brown.
2: Yes.
3: And we kicked it off. I guess this was a mega block, technically.
2: It kind of was
3: five songs. Actually, really 21 plus 4. So, we kicked it off with Donna Summer, I Feel Love.
2: That's so good.
3: And you picked this too. I was like, well, we both picked it, so I'll say it.
2: But you know, you had
3: because
2: one that was
3: I didn't have as many songs.
2: But you also had a reasonable length of I Feel Love. Mine was like 27.
3: Oh, right. Yours
2: long,
3: was
2: basically.
3: A little bit longer. So I got to claim this one. And that is from her fifth studio album, I Remember Yesterday, from 1977.
2: Oh my gosh.
3: And just, I just love the music. I love her singing on it. I mean, it's just incredible.
2: Yep.
3: Awesome.
2: So awesome.
3: Oh, man. Well, let's keep the good times rolling.
2: Let's do it.
3: We got another classic from the 70s up next on Switching the Glide.
2: I feel like this one's very package heavy, if you get what I mean.
3: Oh, package.
2: I don't know.
3: Oh, yes, it is. Maybe it is. Oops.
2: Yeah.
3: I think, this next group of tunes is package heavy, but...
2: That's okay. It's a Pride edition.
3: Yeah.
2: It's all good. I'm excited. Let's get into
3: it. All right. Okay. Watch out. Next up on Switching to Glide.

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2: 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This is our special Pride edition.
3: Coming to you from New York City.
2: Yes, New York City.
3: Oh, yeah. City by the Bay.
2: Yeah.
3: Yeah.
2: By the Bay.
3: The Windy Apple.
2: Oh my gosh.
3: It's never get old to me.
2: I want to be a part of it. New York. Yeah, we got Savannah Bearden here.
3: Hi.
2: Special guest DJ.
3: So special.
2: Picking the tunes with me today.
3: Yeah.
2: Lori. Yeah, I didn't say my name yet.
3: Sorry.
2: What up?
3: We're here with Lori.
2: Yeah, or maybe you were saying it and I wasn't paying attention.
3: No, I wasn't saying it. I was basking in the glow of you saying my name.
2: Oh, yes. Yes. You like that, don't you?
3: I love it.
2: Yes, you do.
3: Yes. Yes. And speaking of favorites, the last couple of the songs we heard are a couple of my favorites.
2: Your picks.
3: You know,
2: we had a package deal on this.
3: We had a package deal if you catch
2: on
3: our
2: this
3: trip.
2: Group of tunes.
3: Oink, oink, oink.
2: Wah, wah.
3: Yes. Right before this, you heard Romeo Void, Never Say Never. Just a perennial favorite of mine.
2: Oh, yeah. I love that song.
3: And to me, it oozes pride. It oozes just debauchery and fun.
2: Yes.
3: Just going for what you want.
2: Loose.
3: Love
2: yes.
3: it. Love it. And before that, we heard King Missile with Detachable Penis.
2: Yeah.
3: Which we're hoping it's okay that we've said penis this month.
2: Yeah.
3: On the air.
2: Yeah.
3: But it has to be okay.
2: I think it's okay.
3: And it's a part of the body. It's
2: and
3: great.
2: It's just a fun song.
3: It's a great song.
2: And, it's not raunchy, really.
3: And really, and the tie-in also is that, you know, it takes place in the East Village. And we're like
2: a
3: handful
2: it's
3: of
2: New
3: streets
2: York
3: away
2: City. Yes.
3: From the East Village. Yes. So it's both. It's.
2: Yeah.
3: It's genitalia it's and ticking, it's New York.
2: It's ticking all the boxes here
3: really
2: for
3: is.
2: Today's show.
3: It really
2: yes.
3: is, yeah. Yeah. And then before that
2: was, well, it was at the time, I believe they were called the Dixie Dicks.
3: Yes, they
2: but
3: were.
2: But now they're called the Sissy Dicks.
3: Yes.
2: But that song was called We're the Dixie Dicks.
3: It's our buddies, the Sissy Dicks. Shout
2: from
3: out
2: Memphis.
3: To Joel Whee! And the Brandons. And yes, we love them, love them. And
2: so much fun live to watch.
3: Oh my, God.
2: Oh my gosh.
3: They're so great. They're so great.
2: They're incredible. Just like, and sometimes they play with a drummer, sometimes they don't. At least what I've seen.
3: Always a ribald good time.
2: So much fun.
3: So ribald. Yes.
2: And they bring it with the outfits, they bring it with the attitude,
3: oh,
2: bring it with the musicianship.
3: So
2: I mean, they're incredible.
3: Sissy
2: so much
3: Dicks,
2: fun.
3: If y'all are listening, get back on the road. Just
2: yes.
3: do it.
2: Come back
3: us.
2: To Memphis. I think they're all spread out now, but, you know, come on back and play. Play
3: yes.
2: again.
3: Yes.
2: And we kick things off that group of tunes with Sylvester and You Make Me Feel My Hide. Woo.
3: That's right. So good.
2: From his fourth studio album, Step 2, released in 1978. Yeah, just another killer disco
3: anthem.
2: Tune, anthem. Yes.
3: Yes. So
2: man,
3: fun.
2: So much fun.
3: Oh my gosh. Gosh,
2: I'm
3: all these packages and things. And gosh, I hope Robbie's not mad at us.
2: I know. I really hope Rob Grant doesn't mind.
3: Oh, Rob hates when we say the
2: big man.
3: Word.
2: The big man.
3: Not pride. Penis. We just say that a few more times. Anyway.
2: All right, we better quit it.
3: Ian's going to be mad at us. Anyway, the next one's one of my picks.
2: Oh, yes. Up next.
3: Yeah. Pull Up to the Bumper by Grace Jones.
2: Oh, yes. Coming up next on Switching to Glide, WYXR.

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3: Yes.
2: Special show today with Savannah Bearden.
3: That's me.
2: Yay.
3: And that's Lori.
2: Yay!
3: And this was a Savannah block.
2: This was all you.
3: I'm excited about it. Thank you for clumping these together.
2: Yes,
3: some of my faves.
2: It just happened. It just turned out.
3: It just turned out that way.
2: It was born this way.
3: Oh, nice. Someone knows
2: welcome.
3: The theme. Someone knows
2: you're welcome.
3: It.
2: Thank you.
3: But yeah, so we just heard "Native New Yorker" by Odyssey. This is off their 1977 self-titled debut album, Odyssey. And this was actually a track that was sent to me by my friend Will Thompson in Memphis.
2: Nice. Shout out to
3: Will.
2: When he
3: heard that I was going to be living in New York for the summer.
2: Yes.
3: And it is so great to just strap your headphones on and listen to that as you're just making your way through the subway. And you're just,
2: nice.
3: It's like, oh, you do feel like a native New Yorker in like 1977.
2: Yes.
3: It's fabulous.
2: It's amazing.
3: Yes. So then before
2: so
3: that, we heard Fear the Future by St. Vincent. It's off her Mass Seduction album. And
2: love her.
3: Oh my God. So that song, I saw her play at Riverbeat in Memphis.
2: Yeah, just a couple months ago.
3: Oh my God. Well, month and a half.
2: 1 month.
3: Yeah, something like that. But anyway, that song just got seared into my head. We used it in the recap video, and it's been a little bit of a theme song for me, and in a good way. It's like,
2: nice.
3: It's a very, I love that song.
2: Nice.
3: So, wanted to include it on this.
2: Yes.
3: This show.
2: You're just living it.
3: I'm just living
2: feeling
3: it.
2: Feeling the city.
3: Yes.
2: And we're
3: I
2: doing
3: am.
2: Pride songs
3: mm-hmm.
2: and just
3: we're
2: like
3: fearing the future.
2: Fearing the future.
3: You know?
2: Yes, we're trying to
3: I think all
2: face
3: of us are, but that's okay, you know. We're doing it together.
2: Yes.
3: We're fearing the future together.
2: Yes, we're facing the future.
3: Yes.
2: With fear.
3: Yes.
2: But with hope as well.
3: And also pride.
2: And pride too. We are standing strong.
3: Oh geez, Louise. Anyway, before that, we heard NYC by Interpol from their Turn on the Bright Lights album. Way back. And
2: nice.
3: Talk about an album that I think is still new. And I'm like, oh, that came out in 2002.
2: Yeah.
3: That was a very
2: long
3: time
2: album.
3: Ago. Yeah.
2: I mean, I think I talked about it the other day where I was like, oh, you know, the new Nirvana album, like, In Utero, that was
3: right.
2: That's the new one.
3: That's a new one, yeah.
2: From, 1998 or whatever.
3: Uh-huh.
2: Yeah. It's crazy how brains work
3: the older you get.
2: Yeah.
3: Oh, God, let's not go down that road.
2: Yeah, we're not doing that.
3: But anyway, we kicked all that off with Pull Up to the Bumper.
2: Oh, yeah.
3: Grace Jones. No innuendo in that one whatsoever.
2: No.
3: None. It's just a very, it's a sweet song that has no other meanings to it whatsoever. It's great. Yeah. But that was off her 1981 album, Nightclubbing. Yes.
2: Yeah, I love Grace Jones. So killer.
3: Oh, yeah. That one's killer.
2: So much
3: track.
2: Fun.
3: I know.
2: Well, man. Geez, this show is just zoomed by.
3: Oh, gosh. Everything's faster paced in New York City.
2: Oh, yeah, girl.
3: Oh, my God.
2: Oh, well, we just have a few more left.
3: Oh, man.
2: And, you know, but we'll come back one more time to say goodbye.
3: We have to.
2: Yeah.
3: We have to.
2: Okay, cool. Well, this next one is just classic.
3: Classic. Born on the streets of New York City.
2: Yes.
3: Club dance hit for the ages.
2: Yes. So stick around.
3: Switching to Glide.
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1: You are listening to Switch Into Glide. I am Al Capone, Al Capizzi. Oh boy, and this is WYXR. Rock with us, man.
2: All right. We are back on the glide
3: as
2: just about wraps things up for today's show.
3: I don't know about you, Lori, but I am burning up.
2: Oh, girl, you know I am too.
3: Girl, you know that's my karaoke song number
2: one.
3: Oh,
2: yes, I know.
3: Number two, it is hot up in here.
2: Yes.
3: It is legit hot. I'm legit burning up.
2: Well, ladies of a certain age.
3: I know.
2: Really, for anyone. It's you know, when it's warm and the sun's
3: that's
2: out.
3: That's right. But that was the perfect song to kind of just cap off, you know, our hot girl summer pride mix.
2: I mean, and we had to.
3: We had to do Madonna.
2: To.
3: I mean,
2: Yeah, you were like, we have have Madonna.
3: Do we have no Madonna on here?
2: What?
3: I would have been excommunicated.
2: I
3: would have been.
2: Completely.
3: Yes.
2: Yeah, so we fit it in just in time.
3: Yes, we did. We did. And then before that,
2: we played Queen with Don't Stop Me Now from their seventh studio album, Jazz. 1978.
3: Such
2: Don't
3: a good one.
2: Stop me now.
3: There's no way to not feel happy when you listen
2: I know, because you're having a good time. You're having a good time. We both start
3: shaking our shoulders. Oh, yeah. My God. Why aren't we, like, actually on video?
2: I know. Oh, it's too bad. Yeah, you're missing out, people, if you're listening.
3: Yeah.
2: Before that, we had The Butchies with The Galaxy Is Gay. From their debut album, Are We Not Femme? From 1998, and of course that's a riff on Devo's
3: Are We Not Men
2: album, which I love. Mm-hmm. And that was a little bit of rock and roll in there, just to mix things up.
3: Right.
2: A little bit of grind
3: kinda
2: rock.
3: Have that on the Switch and Glide.
2: Yeah,
3: but we kicked it off, of course, with Grooves in the Heart. I mean, that's, again, New York club.
2: I mean, come on,
3: it originated here. I just watched a video the other day of, like, the first time that was ever performed. And, like, legit got, like, tears in my eyes.
2: Yes.
3: Like, this is, it's just amazing.
2: That's amazing.
3: So, yeah, it's a classic for a reason.
2: D-Light.
3: Yeah. I'm sorry, I didn't say D-Light.
2: Yeah.
3: I just assumed everyone else.
2: Oh, I know. Well, D-Light. I just like to cover my bases.
3: No, you do.
2: To make
3: you do.
2: Sure.
3: And cover them, you shall.
2: Oh, yes.
3: Yes.
2: Yes. Well, we have one more song for you. What's coming up next?
3: It's Girl, You Need a Change of Mind by Eddie Kendricks. It's from his People Hold On album in 1972.
2: Mm-hmm.
3: And I've been reading up on this, and this was kind of an earlier gay club hit here in New York. And it was a lot about kind of like women's lib and stuff, but also was the first time that, like, girl was really starting to be used in the vernacular.
2: Like,
3: in
2: girl.
3: The way, like, girl. Yes, exactly.
2: You and, need to change your mind.
3: Yeah, but it's just a freaking groovy song.
2: It's just super fun.
3: It's great. Yeah.
2: Right on.
3: So.
2: Right on. Well, perfect way to wrap up our New York City.
3: Yes. Hot girl summer pride
2: edition of Switch and Glide.
3: So great.
2: Stick around for Finders Keepers up next with Amanda Dent and her pride special.
3: Yes.
2: She's got some guests coming on, I heard, so we'll stick around for that at the top of the hour, and we'll see you next week on Switch Into Glide.
3: Happy Pride, Lori.
2: And thank you for being on, Savannah.
3: I love you.
2: I love you, too. And for Andy Gienapp and me, Lori McStay, happy Pride on Switch Into Glide.

0: Yeah.
1: Your mic's on.
0: Oh.
2: A great opening song.
1: We got a, yeah,
2: that's my song.
1: It is your song. And I have, hold on, where's Kay's mic? Oh, there's Kay. Hi, Kay.
3: Hello, am I here?
2: Oh, no, you're not here yet.
1: Yeah, you're here. Hold on.
3: Is my mic on?
1: This is a very smooth opening, guys. It's one of my best, but it'll get better. I have DJ Kay.
4: Hi.
1: And I have Goldie D here.
2: Hey, baby.
1: For a special Pride edition of Finders Keepers. And later on, we're going to have some live music by Jesse Davis, a.k.a. Jesse Davis. And in the meantime, we're just going to hang out, listen
2: chilling.
1: To some tunes that they picked.
2: Oh, yeah.
1: And
2: this song that's playing right now is the song that I crashed my car to in December.
4: Oh, no.
2: For real. This song had come out mid-December, I guess it was the 11th, and I was driving home from the gym, and I was jamming. This is the remix. What's the guy's name?
4: Jamie XX.
2: It's the remix of Robin's newest song that she had released, and I was jamming to it, and I hydroplaned off the road and
4: you
2: hit a stump.
4: I crashed out
2: to the song, and I flipped my car three times. I was fine. I crawled out of it. Subaru, the safest car on the road.
4: And texted me immediately.
2: I did text you pretty fast afterwards.
1: I feel like if maybe another song was playing, you would not have come out on stage.
2: Well, listen, y'all listen to this part that's playing right now.
1: Okay.
2: Who wouldn't crash out to that?
1: Okay.
2: Get her real.
1: Hey, more stories to come, y'all.

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0: Oh, beautiful, beautiful.
1: Wow, I was just singing to myself and then I could hear it.
0: Yeah.
1: Radio is so fun.
0: I was singing to myself into a microphone.
1: I love it here.
2: I'm trying to harmonize. Three-part harmony. No, I'm just kidding.
0: I know. I get lazy sometimes. I need to do different tailored backing tracks. This is always my backing track.
1: Where'd you find it?
0: On the radio.
1: No. Oh, great. Entry.
2: You created it.
0: I made it myself.
1: Did you really?
0: No, of course
1: not. Oh, you could.
0: It's a band called the Budos Band. Oh. I did. My friend Candy, I have a recording of her somewhere playing it on kazoo.
1: Oh, my God.
0: I know.
1: Okay, it's kazoo would actually amazing. Be so much so superior. Please
0: it
1: call
0: really
1: in
0: is.
1: If you think the kazoo would be. Do we have phones?
0: We have. You can call in, but actually you can text. You can text us.
1: Okay.
0: And it'll come up on the screen over here, guys.
1: What screen?
0: Hold up. This one. Hold on.
2: Wait, is this the number?
1: Please call in at 901-460-3031.
2: That's 3031.
0: Mm-hmm. And you can send a seat right here, guys. If we get a message, that'll come.
1: Okay.
0: And you can like come in that screen we can read on the air.
1: I do have a poll. If you were going to adopt a standard poodle, would you name it Oma, Muna, or Zena? Please call in.
0: Please
2: only Oma
0: call
2: or Muna
0: text.
2: Are the right word.
0: Should we have some context there? That's because you're getting a dog that's already...
1: I'm adopting a dog that already has a name that sounds like those names, but it's terrible. And I can't keep the name that. And she deserves something better. I think Zena because, okay, to give you background on the dog, she has slaughtered at least 8 chickens.
0: Mm-hmm. That's what dogs do.
1: Bless her heart.
0: What did they... They salvage the chickens? Like, did they try to cook and eat them after
1: Can
0: that?
1: Can I tell you that woman...
0: sorry.
1: I hope she's not listening
0: to the country.
1: I hope that she's not listening to this, but she said that they did discarded them, and they felt really. I mean, they loved the chickens more than they loved the dog, obviously.
0: Whoa!
2: We'll pour some out for the chickens.
0: yeah, we will.
1: I'm pouring one out for the chickens right now.
0: I'll pour one out and then eat some wings.
1: Oh yeah.
2: Yes.
1: Well, I wonder. I guess that this poodle just ravaged the chickens and she didn't eat them, which is interesting.
0: Right. Well, I mean. Yeah.
1: I think she only eats Purina One.
0: That's actually what my dogs eat, I think.
1: Is it?
0: Well, Purina Pro is $100 a bag.
1: Wow.
0: Yeah, that's because my dog, sorry, we're getting, hey guys, happy Pride show.
1: No, dog stuff is super queer. Everybody knows rescuing dogs, talking about dogs, that it's very gay. Welcome to the Pride edition.
0: Of Finders Keepers.
1: Yeah.
0: No, I had one of my dogs, so it's funny because my dog's, dogs, you know, they came from wolves, but I have two dogs, and one of them has their own dermatologist,
1: yes.
0: And the other one has their own orthopedic surgeon, okay? Mm-hmm. So it's like, wow.
1: I serve my dog's food that I have to cut up by hand and put into a bowl.
0: Oh, wow.
2: Pets are expensive.
0: Pets you guys do, like, you do the farmer's dog or something? Okay, wow.
1: You gotta cut it up. But my mother-in-law, she makes her dog food.
2: People have told me I should do that. I'm like, you obviously don't know who I am.
1: She makes her dog food and it smells terrible. And I can't describe it because it's just like meat that is just cooked without any seasoning. It smells so bad.
2: I love Memphis more than anything in this world. And I still am not going to do that.
1: No.
2: Myself.
0: Memphis is here, by the way. DJ Memphis. Does DJ Memphis have a DJ name? Have we discussed this before?
1: DJ Memphis. No, it's got to be Memphis.
2: Memphis
1: Maine. Memphis Maine.
0: DJ.
1: He is such a thug.
0: Oh, he's so cute. I can't hope. We have to get some pics and post them on the social media.
2: In his little Dolly shirt.
1: Oh, did we get a message? Oh, no, that's not a text. Is that a text?
0: Oh, we did.
1: What's it say?
2: Who is it?
0: Emma here. I vote Zena.
1: Oh my
0: Emma.
1: Gosh! Thank you. Who is it, Emma?
0: Emma, I'm kind of betting it could be, forgive me if I'm wrong. It could be Emma, Robbie's daughter-in-law, who's a delight. She's a delightful person. She lives in the building. They just bought a house, though. And
1: I'm also rooting for Zena because it's a warrior princess, and obviously she slaughters chickens.
0: Right,
1: so.
0: Right.
1: She's a fighter.
0: You can't contain her.
1: Mm-hmm. What do we got next?
0: Yes, if you want to know what we've been playing, you can also go to WYXR.org because we're probably just not going to back announce.
1: Oh, yeah, okay.
0: We're just going to chat.
1: Just going to chitter-chatter.
0: We do. Up next, let's see. We heard from, oh my goodness. It's just doing its own thing here. So hold on a minute. Let me figure out what we're going to hear next.
2: And continue to call us. Call me, beat me if you want to reach me.
1: Call me, beat me if you want to reach me. Yeah. Do you think that she's gay now?
2: Who is it?
0: How about Hush Baby Hurry Slowly?
1: Oh my gosh. So I'm just going to tell you guys that I chose all my last time we did this, I chose music that influenced gay culture. Like it was performed at gay bars or by drag queens, or perhaps it was made by gay people. And this time I just chose songs that I identify with as a queer.
0: Okay.
1: And right now I identify with Sigrid and this song, So Heavy. It's disco-y and fun.
2: Can't wait to hear
1: it. Oh my gosh.
0: Let's hear it now, y'all.

0: And we're back.
1: We'd like to shout out just a random Emma.
0: Just a random Emma. I'm so just sorry, Emma. I forget that other Emmas. Hey, Sean Davis.
1: It's just a random Emma. It wasn't Emma, we thought.
0: You're not a random Emma. You are the Emma who
1: of
0: suggested
1: our dreams.
0: That's right, and suggested Xena.
1: So if you're just catching up, you can send us a message at 901-460-3031. That's 460-3031. And you can vote for a dog name for my dog. It's either going to be Muna, Oma, or Xena. So if you go ahead and vote by texting 460-3031.
2: Right now, just Emma, just random Emma is our top fan. So if you want to beat her, you have to text.
0: That's right.
1: She voted for Xena.
0: Or you can join in with Xena. That's a good one.
1: I do love Xena.
0: That's right. Musically, we just heard, so you all put together these delightful playlists.
1: Queer stuff.
0: Yes, sure. Yes.
1: Very gay. It's the end of Pride Month. When's the 1st of July? 1st of July.
0: Wednesday, I think. Yeah.
1: So we can still be gay for the next four days.
0: Yay.
2: And then after that, no more.
1: No more. Cut it off. Well, don't cut. No, I had a joke about that. I'm going to censor myself.
0: Oh, goodness. Yeah. This is a family show.
1: Uh-huh.
0: Family pride show. And you guys are best friends, right? You guys are pretty good friends.
1: Well, we are pretty close. Yeah. I would say so.
2: I think we love each other.
1: Yeah, a little bit. We do. We're besties.
2: No, you cannot sit with us.
1: No.
0: Oh, by the way, this is Goldie D and DJ K.
1: Yes, you can catch DJ K on Sunday.
0: Oh, yeah? What's Sunday? Is that...
1: That guy just took a picture of us up there. He's taking lots of pictures.
2: He can't see me, so no pictures of K.
1: On Sunday, you're doing Fawn's Brunch.
2: Yeah, Fawn Drag Brunch on Sunday.
1: It is sold out.
2: I believe it's sold out, but you can try. Come to the door and peek in if you want to. Throw some money
1: at me. They have windows.
0: Yeah.
2: It should be a fun time.
0: I actually emailed them one time after it sold out and was like, hey, if something. And they emailed me like a couple days after and were like, okay, we got something open up. And I was like, oh, sweet.
1: They're really on top of their stuff most of the time.
2: And people sometimes have issues and can't show up on the day of.
0: Sure.
2: So if you show up and you want to get in, we'll try.
0: My issues, they're hungover.
1: It is on a Sunday.
0: It is on a Sunday.
2: I'm also doing the roller derby tomorrow.
1: Wow, full of gay stuff.
2: Yeah.
1: Roller derby is very queer.
2: Yep, there's lots of rules. I have no clue what they are, so don't ask me. I'm just there to play music and look pretty.
0: Oh, nice.
1: Wow. Wait, so this is the second time they've gotten you to do that, right?
2: Yeah.
1: Wow.
0: Where is
2: resident
0: this?
2: Roller derby gal over here.
0: Nice.
2: It's at the Pipkin building tomorrow. I think the doors are at 3, first game's at 4, and then the second game is at 6.
1: I haven't done anything nearly that gay this month. I went to Wyoming.
0: That does not qualify.
1: Though RuPaul lives in Wyoming now.
2: Is it not like a Brokeback Mountain moment? I never watched that movie.
1: I've never seen
2: Brokeback
1: Mountain because I grew up religious and we weren't allowed to. And I haven't gone back.
0: So the one straight person has seen this movie, and that's me in the room.
1: And what was it like?
0: It was wonderful. It was sad. It was heart-wrenching.
1: I think young Micah looked up some YouTube videos of it, of some certain moments to really get inspired. But other than that, I've not seen the film.
0: Yeah, yeah. It was a long time ago. I feel like I saw it in the theater. I don't know. Anyway.
2: I don't think I'm going to go back in time and watch it now.
1: Well, there's sadness now. One of them has passed.
0: Yeah, there's that.
2: And I can't deal with that. There's too much sadness already.
1: Yeah, I don't want to watch any of his movies now.
0: Yeah, let's not.
2: Only 10 Things I Hate About You. I will watch that.
0: And
2: one.
0: Only his wife's movies. Or was it his wife? Or did they just have a child together? Michelle Williams.
1: They just had a child together.
0: Okay, well, so.
1: It's marriage for some. They're connected.
0: Yes.
1: Well, we have some more text messages. Wait.
0: What?
1: Wow, this is successful. What do we say?
2: My eyes don't work that way, you guys.
0: It says go Goldie go.
1: Yeah, yeah, yeah, yeah. I've heard that. I'm like go Gadget.
0: Oh, random Emma is going to the Derby too.
1: Oh my gosh,
2: Emma, we love it.
1: Is this Emma Meskovic?
0: And another
2: random one.
0: Yeah, if it was random, maybe she would let you know. I don't know. And then there's another vote for Xena.
1: Wow, from whom? What's their name?
0: Aways? Am I pronouncing that correctly?
1: It's a client of mine. Aways is a client of mine. Hi, Aways.
0: Yay, keep texting. I've never got a text during the show before. I'm so excited.
1: Aways now lives in Canada.
0: Oh, wow.
1: Yeah, if it's the same, it could be two Aways. I've never met another Aways in my whole life.
0: I know. I can see some random Emmas, but a random Aways, I don't know.
1: Well, Aways, if it is you in Canada, I'm getting a poodle.
0: Well, she knows this because she votes Xena for the poodle name. Okay.
1: Bye. We'll see you after the break.
0: Okay, we're going to hear
1: I'm calling the music playing a break. We're going to give you a break of music. We'll be back.
0: Kalani? Is that how you pronounce
1: Kalani?
0: It? Kalani?
2: Kalani? Kalani will always be on my list whenever
1: I do Kalani
2: anything.
1: Is Kalani gay?
2: Yes.
0: Oh, okay, let's hear some.
1: Oh, that works in your favor since you said you're going to marry her.
2: Yes, she's beautiful. Just stop talking to me about her.
1: Okay.
3: Please record your message. Oh.

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1: Hey, y'all.
2: Hi. I'm doing something super queer and I'm drinking a Fresca in front of everyone.
0: <What's that?
2: laughs> It's so crispy and gay.
0: Oh, yes, because it's our Pride show. It's this is my second Pride show of the month of June.
2: Wow. What was the first one like? Terrible?
0: Yeah, it was. It was just me.
2: Terrible.
0: I had nobody here with me.
2: That guy wants to see your dog.
3: Does he?
2: He's right there. The dog is right there.
0: There's Memphis. Yay.
2: What kind of music did you play? Was it straight music?
0: It was gay music. Yeah. No, why would I do that? I'll be honest with you. That's kind of a weird thing. It's kind of weird doing that show because I play queer artists on my show all the time.
2: Sure. Queer people are just like everybody else, but better.
0: Exactly.
2: We're just like everybody else.
0: Yeah. But yeah, it wasn't nearly as fun as this where I have Goldie D, DJ K, and now we have Jesse Davis, a.k.a. Yessie Yavis.
2: Oh, is that really your code name? Or stage name? Yessie?
0: Yessie
2: Davis. I love
0: Davis.
2: That.
0: Yeah. Yessie. He's going to play some live tunes with his guitar.
2: Yessie sounds very queer as a name. Sorry that doesn't identify with you. Yessie.
3: We have front row seats to his concert.
0: I know, it's pretty amazing. Yeah.
2: I'm excited.
0: But we are playing... Micah, what was your approach to your playlist? I think you just said...
2: So I was at the gym and I made Spotify play all of my top gym playlists, which are, of course, all queer songs. And every time I danced too much to one, I added it to the list.
0: Oh, perfect.
2: Yeah. And I ended up with so much Muna on there. I'm really into Muna. And an Olivia Rodrigo.
0: Yes.
2: I'm so into her new album. I actually, on there, the one song I chose of hers was the one that she has with the guy from The Cure.
0: Yeah, Robert Smith.
2: Oh, my gosh. It's such a stupid, weird song. It's a great song.
0: She's my new favorite person after hosting
2: this. She's weird.
0: Amazing.
2: She's very weird.
0: Love it.
2: Yeah, I'm sure that you're really into that.
0: Of course I am.
2: And I don't think she's queer, but she definitely is queer, you know?
3: Yeah. She's playing all the songs that we want to listen to.
2: Oh,
0: that's right. And Kay, what was your approach?
3: You know, I picked all the songs that I've been listening to myself, but if they're not queer, then they are making music for queer people.
0: Yeah. Okay.
2: They're queer baiting at least, at minimum.
3: Naomi Scott has a song called Cherry. I think it played right before this. It's a pop. It's a bop.
2: She's
3: straight. She played Princess Jasmine in the live remake of Aladdin. So she's Indian and British, I think.
0: Yeah, we played that earlier.
3: Mm-hmm.
2: Wow.
0: Yeah. And I think you put a Kacey Musgraves in.
2: And you know, the only reason I added that was because I was like, oh, we need to have a gay country moment. And so I added her song. And my husband loves Kacey Musgraves, but I don't think that song is the queerest song, but I played it anyway.
0: I mean, it's not a competition.
2: You're right.
0: Just play what you like.
3: Yeah. So I threw some disco on there. I threw some jazz on there because at home I'm listening to jazz and some R&B because that's where I'm in that bag right now.
0: Love it. Mm. Love it.
2: I almost put some Amber Mark on there and I didn't.
0: Ooh.
2: I should have added some Amber Mark.
0: Hey, next time. You guys are welcome. We don't have to just do this in June, by the way.
2: Well, I'm only gay in June, so if we do straight pride in July, I will come back.
0: To those who are the straight folks who are very oppressed.
2: The music will be really lowbrow, but we'll do some straight music.
3: Perfect. I'm trying to think what I would.
2: What's straight music? Wynonna Ryder. No, not Wynonna Ryder. Wynonna Judd. Still gay.
0: Mama, he's crazy. Mm-hmm. That was the Judds, technically. But so you are. I need to tell the folks there listening to WYXR 91.7 FM Memphis. And also, did y'all know we're a nonprofit community radio station and we rely on to donate? 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
0: That's right, Goldie.
2: Mm-hmm. You can also text us your vote for my dog name at 460-3031. 901-460-3031.
3: You can text us other things, too, not just
2: You can text dirty things. It's not going to go on air, but we'd love to read it.
0: Or it might. As long as there's no cursing,
2: we can still read dirty smut.
3: You can
2: Is smut a bad word?
0: No, it's a
2: We were talking about my new favorite word, which is feckless.
0: Yeah.
2: Text us if you know what feckless means.
3: Yes.
2: And if you don't, I will fill you in at the break.
0: Yeah, perfect. All right.
2: Most politicians are feckless.
0: I would agree.
2: In Memphis especially.
3: Yes. One of my friends texted me personally, so I'm going to say hello to Addison.
0: Hey, Addison.
3: I think these people in here know you,
2: Is it the Addison
3: too.
2: I know?
3: Yes.
2: Oh, hi, Addison.
0: Oh, nice.
2: I act like I only know one, but I know exactly who you're talking about.
0: I only know one Addison, but I don't think it's y'all's Addison. But that's okay. Hi to my Addison.
2: Our Addison gets around.
0: Okay.
2: She get around.
3: She said, OMG. I won't read any more of your texts online. I'm clear, but
0: maybe.
2: Send
0: maybe
2: us
0: we
2: personal
0: will.
2: Texts and we'll read them online.
0: That's right.
2: I just got a text from someone named Stacy Zeb that wants a haircut and got referred to me by Ginny Levy. That's for real. I hope you're listening.
0: Okay. All right. We're going to play a couple more songs, and then we're going to hear some live music from Jesse Davis. I keep wanting to
2: Jesse.
0: Say Jesse Davis.
2: Is that not his name?
0: Well, that's his stage name. What do you want to...
2: It's your album that's going to come out eventually.
0: It's Jesse Davis.
2: So we need to say that.
0: Yeah. Jesse delivered, I think it was a t-shirt and a record to me during the pandemic. You remember those days, right? You were selling your records and you were hand delivering them.
2: That's
0: it was really
2: wonderful.
0: Nice.
2: To have a was
0: little,
2: it a vinyl
0: little
2: or
0: taste
2: something?
0: Of yeah.
2: Oh, that's so nice.
0: Yeah, and it was a cool t-shirt. There's a really his wife's an artist. She's
2: you
0: great.
2: Put out vinyls? That is cool. Yeah. That is so good.
0: Yeah.
2: I love
3: put
2: that.
3: Put me on that list next
2: I
3: time.
2: I wanna be on your COVID. Let's when COVID comes back, I wanna be on your list.
3: Showed up at my house during COVID.
2: I did. I was bike riding to people and seeing them because it was depressing times.
0: God,
3: we had
0: really
3: a photo
0: was.
3: Of us like far away and us saying hello.
0: Goodness. Precious moments. All right. Who probably, I think this is one of yours, Goldie. Sasha Keeble.
3: That's one of mine.
0: Oh, it's one of yours, Kay. Yeah.
2: Who's all Sasha? Right.
3: She's another queer artist. She's British, white, but does R&B music.
2: Okay. British are allowed to do that.
3: They are.
0: We'll let it slide. Here is Why by Sasha Keeble right here on WYXR Finders Keepers.
2: Finders Keepers.

0: 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Brand new single.
1: Listen to Graham.
0: Is that Graham on the tinkling?
1: Graham Winchester tinkling on the...
0: I think it's tickling, but I said tinkling. There is a slight difference. Sorry,
1: it's got
0: Graham.
1: More of a tinny... That's a tinkle. If it's got a more tinny sound, that's a tinkle.
0: That's true. That is a tinkle. Get your head out of the gutter, Micah. Nice. All right. New single from Yessi Yavis, and we have Hello. Yessi in the flesh here Hello. In the air room. Hey, hey. Hello. Thanks for coming in.
1: Thank you.
0: So you have a new single. Let's tell us a little bit about what's coming up. You said you're going to release a few more tracks.
1: Yeah, so this song came out sort of secretly, but then we're going to have the official release on July 10th.
0: Okay.
1: I'll have a music video with it.
0: Amazing.
1: And we've got a few more singles leading up to the LP that should be out either end of this year or beginning of next.
0: Okay, cool. Yeah. And you can get those at all the little streaming platforms.
1: Yeah, pretty much any streaming service, I guess. Yeah.
0: Just look for Yessi Yavis. And you're going to play some live music for us.
1: Sure.
0: Awesome.
1: Woo! Yeah.
0: Yeah. What are we going to hear?
1: I'll start with this song. This is a newer one. It's about kind of about my kids.
0: Oh. So,
1: yeah, about my babies.
0: All right. It's Yessi Yavis on WXR.
1: So this one goes out to Louie and Daisy.
0: Oh.

0: Yeah.
1: Thank you.
2: Amazing. So that obviously, you wrote that one pretty recently, right?
1: Fairly recently, yeah. I guess it's been about a year now.
2: Yeah.
1: I think, yeah.
2: You got two young ones.
1: Now I got little Daisy. Hello.
2: Folks waving from the atrium. And that's one that's going to be on new release?
1: That actually, I don't know if that'll be coming out. Maybe I'll just record it and put it out myself on something, just on to have, but... No planned recordings of that yet.
2: Well, it's delightful. Thank you for sharing it. So good.
3: Thank you.
2: With your Color My Brain, I did want to talk a little about some the upcoming releases, and that one, especially you mentioned, you know, we mentioned Graham Tinkling. And who else did you tell us a little bit about recording this, these tracks? Is Graham one of those who's involved with it, I take it, since he was playing keys?
1: Yes. He's actually like on all the keys and some miscellaneous stuff. But yeah. This has kind of been in the works for a while, working around everybody's schedules. I think we really laid down all the tracks before my son was born in like 2023.
2: Okay.
1: And they've been sitting for a while, and then we're getting back on it. So this is the first single finally coming out, and then we've got everything else lined up to come out soon.
2: That's exciting. After after a couple of years, amazing. Mm-hmm. And Jesse, dear listeners, if you didn't know, Jesse's in at several really great bands around town. Tennessee Screamers, which of course played at one of the YXR's pull-ups, which was amazing. That was a good one.
1: That was fun.
2: Y'all were awesome. And Model Zero, one of my favorite local bands. I think it's the only band I saw during the pandemic out in like the parking lot of the Lamplighter.
1: Oh, yeah. Yeah.
2: Yes.
4: Oh, it's been so hot.
2: Well, I know it was very awkward. Like, it's like nobody knew how to talk to each other
1: in
2: at
1: the
2: that
1: little
2: point.
1: Parking lot.
2: Yeah, yeah, it's like, and also people who I was just like running into, Sarah Mosley, who I adore and she loves me, but it's just like, how do we talk now?
1: Can we? Do you want to hug now?
2: Yeah, exactly. No, we can't do that. We can't do that. But anyway, and a ton of great bands, but so happy to have you here playing some live music on WYXR. What are we going to hear next, my friends?
1: Let's see. I could do something off that's also coming out for the new record. Do we want to do it? I think I might try this. This might fail completely because it's not really an acoustic song, but I want to try it.
2: Let's do it.
1: It's called Teach Me How to Live Like Other People.

0: wanted to bring a one high energy one. That was kind of worked.
1: No, it worked.
2: You were tinkling on those.
1: You're pushing those strings.
0: Don't ever play that one on acoustic. So, yeah.
1: No, that was whatever. Great. That was great, fantastic. Dude.
0: Thank y'all. That's also, that'll be on the next album.
1: Okay.
2: So, when it's on the recorded version, what is the instrumental like?
0: It's a lot bigger, a lot louder, and a lot more.
1: Okay. Yeah.
2: That.
0: It's kind of like a dancey rock song, kind of in the vein of Talking Heads, I guess.
1: Oh, nice. One.
0: Yeah. Talking Heads, Roxy Music.
1: Okay.
0: That one.
1: Cool.
0: Yeah.
1: Quickly, I want to talk about your dad. How's your dad doing?
0: Daddy's doing good. Jimmy Daddy.
1: Yeah.
0: He was just in town recently.
1: Yeah. Did you guys
0: see
1: play
0: the baby?
1: Okay. And well, that's a good reason to come to town to see his grandchild.
0: And we did play. That was about a little over a month ago. We played Tennessee Screamers with him.
1: Yeah.
0: At B-side. We like to try to do that whenever he's in town, to do a little B-side show.
1: Yeah, and they're usually matinees, which is right up my alley.
0: Those matinee days.
1: He's an amazing
0: singer songwriter. Wasn't
1: he on MTV at some point?
0: In the 80s, he had a band called Jimmy Davis and Junction, where they, it was like kind of an 80s rock band. They were on MTV, had a couple music videos. My mom was in one of the music videos.
1: Wow.
0: They're making out in the music video.
1: Oh, that's fun. And then came you.
0: Yeah.
1: Never mind. All right. Well, tell him I said hi. I did a story on him for RSVP Magazine a million years ago. Yeah, I mean, and he still remembers me, and that was like, oh my gosh.
0: Didn't know that.
1: Yeah, Steve. Oh my God, how about Steve Roberts? He knows Steve Roberts. Mm-hmm. He was kind of like the rock photographer of the 90s.
0: Okay. Yeah.
1: Here in Memphis, and he took his. I don't know if he took his photo or not. I'm not sure, but it was a really cool. He's out in the woods, and he's a rusty old car.
0: Yeah. That was in Shelby Farms. Yeah.
1: Okay, cool. Yeah, and I did a little story on him many lifetimes ago. So
0: yeah.
1: Anyway.
0: I like that photo shoot. Yeah, that was a great photo.
1: Yeah.
0: I think he still uses those pictures.
1: As he should, and he doesn't look that different, really.
0: Mm-hmm.
1: Okay, cool. Do you want to play us another?
0: Yeah, how many more?
1: One or two, however many you want.
0: Do two more? And then
1: yeah, sounds great.
0: I'll do a prettier one. The last one was a bit of an experiment. This is one we do with Tennessee Screamers. Actually, I wrote about my wife, so...

0: Thank you.
1: You like shook that one out then.
2: That's right.
0: So you get that vibrato.
2: That's right. That's so beautiful. I've heard you. I love that acoustic version. I've always heard you do it with the Screamers, and you and Frank's harmonies
0: Frank's
2: are just
0: harmonies.
2: Oh my God.
0: Which Frank and the Screamers are pretty much on this record. It's Frank and Keith and Graham, but Ben Bauermeister is playing drums.
2: Nice, Ben. Ben has a show here on WYXR.
0: Yeah, he does. Yeah,
2: Ben's awesome. Mm-hmm. Well, that was beautiful. And just a reminder, if you're just now tuning in, Jesse Yavis is here playing live tunes right here on WYXR,
3: Hello.
2: Finders Keepers. And we still have DJ K and Goldie D here. Woo!
0: Yeah.
2: It's our little, this is great. We got a little audience here. Just a reminder that Jesse has a single that's out right now on all streaming platforms. Color My Brain is the name of that. It's delightful.
0: Yes. Thank you.
2: And then is going to release a few more tunes over the next few months, would you say?
0: Over the next rest of the year, they should be slowly trickling out.
2: Tinkling, trickling, all those good words.
1: Wow.
2: Yeah. I was trying to think of the word that you were mentioning earlier.
1: Feckless.
2: Oh, feckless. I feel very feckless right now. Anyway,
0: I
2: think
0: not.
2: We have, I know. We haven't got a text about that either.
1: Feckless?
2: No. He was.
0: Y'all don't know what feckless means? Come on. It's a.
1: You've got some feckless people on your
0: shirt.
2: On your shirt? Okay. Oh.
0: Ball of ice.
2: Oh, yep.
0: I don't know if we're
1: allowed to say that either. Are we allowed to say that? On
2: yes, airways? Yes, you are. I'm cool with that.
0: And
2: it's not Christmas.
0: Abolish ice.
2: Okay, so we have one more live tune from you.
0: Yeah,
2: Jesse.
0: I wanted to do one for Pride. I haven't played this song. Well, I've been playing it more lately, actually. But I wrote it like 20 years ago in my first band called Kids and Pets. And it's about a high school boy, the football star, that wants to be a drag queen.
2: Mm-hmm.
0: And then he's the high school drag queen football star.
2: Okay.
0: And it's a sing-along. If y'all want to sing along at the very end, you should be able to catch on. It's not too hard.
2: All right. We love a sing-along. Let's hear it.

0: my God.
1: That one's semi-autobiographical. Not the football part, though.
2: I was picturing you.
3: The whole narrative.
0: Oh, yeah. Showing everything. Everything. That's so fun.
1: Thank you. Yeah. Well, thanks, y'all.
0: Yeah. Thanks for coming on, Jesse. This is amazing.
1: Thanks for letting me sit in on y'all's DJ sets.
0: No, this is perfect. This is magical. Do you have any shows coming up? I know you're pretty busy.
1: Thursday, actually. Oh, okay, we're playing. Tennessee Screamers are playing at the gazebo in Cooper Young.
0: Oh.
1: Next Thursday evening, I think around 5. I think that's at 5, yeah.
0: Perfect. I will be there. That's a few blocks from my home.
1: All right.
0: Yeah.
1: That was beautiful. Thank you so much. I heard harmonies. Mm-hmm. Who was harmonies?
0: I think we all were.
1: That was awesome.
0: I think we all were. Look at us go. Well, thank you. All right. Thanks again. Check out Jesse Yavis's music. It's amazing. He's a tremendous dude. And we're going to keep the tunes going until Cole rolls up at 6. So let's hear from Sonny Federa. You know, what did this pick this one?
4: What's the name of the song?
0: It's called Think About Us.
4: That's not me.
0: Oh, okay. Well, let's hear one that what I know is that's very weird. Are you sure?
4: That's not me.
0: Okay. Well, let's hear Mary Jane
2: from Munich.
0: Yay! Okay, we'll hear that. We'll hear that since y'all said you're like that's not me. They're right there.
2: Oh my gosh, that's me. It's a great song.
0: We'll play that later.

0: It's me again.
1: And me.
2: Yay. It's the BGVs. Do you know what a BGV is?
1: Yes.
0: That sounds like something a lady goes to the doctor for. What is that?
2: Background vocals.
0: Background vocals.
2: We were harmonizing.
1: I love that.
0: Oh, yeah, about drag queens and football players.
2: Yeah.
0: Which go together more often than people may think.
2: Yeah, that's right.
1: We didn't even warm up, though. That was amazing.
0: I stay warm, though.
2: Speak for yourself. On the drive here, I was like going, me, me, me, me, me, me, me,
0: me.
1: Oh, that's
0: beautiful.
1: I won't get my note.
0: Say that for somebody else, baby.
2: Y'all. All right. We are in the waning moments. This went by too fast.
0: What's the gayest thing you've done this month? Say it. It's almost over.
2: Watch you drink Fresca?
0: Oh, that was so sensual, wasn't it? I drank the whole bottle.
2: You did. Slurped it down.
0: I either am, at any given moment, I'm drinking either black coffee, Fresca, coffee with milk, coffee on ice with oat milk, or a Sprite Zero.
1: I will say, you always have a lot of beverages and snacks.
0: I love beverages and snacks. I'm very
2: it's a little things. In
0: I'm very picky. Very picky about snacks, very picky about beverages. I've
1: and
0: had
1: I love
0: both
1: that
0: here.
1: About you.
0: Thank you so much.
2: That's right.
0: I like black coffee, but only afternoon. Don't do black coffee in the morning. Never.
2: Okay.
0: Black coffee with a little bit of milk in the morning.
2: Gotcha.
0: That doesn't make it black anymore if you didn't get that part. It's like
2: okay.
0: A caramel.
2: Yeah.
0: Caramel coffee.
2: Gotcha. Speaking of, that's usually my favorite, a salted caramel oat milk or oat creamer is what I like to put in my coffee.
0: Jeremy likes those, but he likes a non-dairy.
2: Same.
0: That's queer.
2: It's oat.
0: That's
2: oat
0: queer.
2: Is...
0: You know, non-dairy is very queer.
1: I'm on the oat milk too.
0: Non-dairy is super gay.
2: Oh, sweet.
0: Oat milk specifically.
2: Okay.
0: Very gay.
2: Is it gayer than almond milk?
0: Almond milk is bad for you, so gays aren't into it.
2: Okay.
1: What about probiotics?
0: Probiotics are very gay. Mm-hmm. A psyllium husk is extremely gay.
2: I don't even think I know what that is.
1: I don't know what that one is.
0: Only gay boys know what psyllium husk is.
1: You're the only one of those here, I guess.
2: Well, it has been a delight having you guys on. I hope everybody who's listening right now goes back and listens to this show in the archives. We had wonderful live music from Yes He Gave Us. We had an amazing playlist from DJ K and Goldie.
0: A world famous drag queen.
2: That's right. World famous.
1: Miss Goldie D.
2: Miss Goldie D. Collins.
0: Miss Collins, if you're nasty.
2: If you're nasty. Yeah. Hey, did we end up? I don't think we ended up playing that Olivia Rodrigo. Let's try to squeeze that in.
0: Oh, please, Jeremy. If Jeremy's listening, I did this for you.
2: This is for Goldie's husband.
1: Happy
2: Annie, Jeremy.
0: Yeah, last week, 4 years.
2: Happy anniversary.
1: Let me give
2: y'all.
1: My brother a shout out too.
0: Hi, Jay. I love Jay.
2: Jay,
0: miss you.
2: I bet you're awesome. We've never met.
0: Oh my gosh! If you can imagine Kay as a boy.
2: Okay.
0: Yeah, it's that. It's really
2: amazing.
0: Good. It's really good. Copy and paste, but like different.
2: All right. Well, y'all come back soon, please.
1: Yes.
0: Come on back now. We'll do straight month next week.
2: All right. In the meantime, happy Pride, everybody.
0: Happy Pride.
2: And let's hear from that. Let's hear Olivia Rodrigo and Robert.
0: What was her name? What was her name?
2: And Robert Smith. I've had 2 sips of a beer.

0: This is the Daily Memphian Evening News Brief. A federal judge has ruled in favor of DeSoto County in a redistricting lawsuit. Aaron Fleming says the lawsuit alleged the county's 2022 election maps diluted Black voting power in violation of Section 2 of the 1965 Voting Rights Act.
1: U.S. District Judge Glenn Davidson ruled the DeSoto branch of the NAACP did not present enough evidence to support, quote, a strong inference that the county intentionally drew its districts to afford minority voters less opportunity because of their race. The suit also included Delta Sigma Theta, a national historically Black sorority, and two Black DeSoto County residents as plaintiffs. Wednesday's ruling comes in light of the April U.S. Supreme Court decision Louisiana versus Calais, which allowed states to redistrict without considering race. For the Daily Memphian, I'm Aaron Fleming.
0: Back in April, the Memphis Zoo was one of 40 across the county that had been hit with bomb threats. The incident at the zoo happened just before 2:30 p.m. on April 4th when someone called claiming they had planted a bomb on the 76-acre property. Zoo officials called Memphis police, who then searched for a bomb but eventually determined the call was a hoax. The Memphis Zoo incident, along with others across the country, seemed to have been done for fun, the New York Times reported, as no group has claimed responsibility. For Jody Callahan, I'm Natalie Van Gundy. More on these stories and others are available at dailymemphian.com.

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This is Life on Deck. I'm Cole every Friday from 6 until 7. Here every Friday from 6 until 7. I did not do my mouth warm-ups before popping on. Thanks so much for tuning in again. Here's one from a band called Chunky.

Yeah, right, 91.7 WYXR Memphis, Tennessee. You're jamming Mambo Sun by T-Rex right now. Started the set off with Chunky doing Albatross Baby. Then we did Time Machine, Neonagai from the Sadistic Mika Band. Heard one from the Rosillos with Somebody's Gonna Get Their Head Kicked In Tonight. Panther Man, You Are My Friend. And again, we just heard Mambo Sun from T-Rex. And we're going to keep the party rolling. Here's Teenage Head tearing me apart.

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Memphis, Tennessee, Bread and Butter Radio. This is Travis Tennant, a.k.a. DJ Travy, back for the first time in a long time. I got Slack Dawson with me. We got a great show planned for y'all. 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We'll talk to y'all here in just a little bit.